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11: Hi, I'm Phoebe Humphrey. The federal government has released draft laws that would force tech companies to provide safer online experiences and give users more say over what they see. The proposed My Feed, My Way changes would require platforms to offer Aussies a choice over whether algorithms decide the content appearing in their feed.
12: We want this to pass with the support of the whole parliament, because it should, because this affects all Australians and it's about putting the power back in their hands.
11: PM Anthony Albanese there on Nine. A Perth dad is expected to testify today in Mexico in the murder trial of brothers Jake and Callum Robinson. The pair, along with their American friend, were killed while on a surfing trip in 2024. Martin Robinson is tipped to be called into the stand on day two, but his wife Deborah was ultimately told her testimony was no longer necessary yesterday. Aussie retirees are tipped to spend around $121 billion from their super this year. The Super Members Council finding the largest spend is set to be on food and drinks, followed by transport and holidays. The UK has banned trade with Israeli settlements in the West Bank, where it says ethnic cleansing of Palestinians is being carried out. Canada and France are also among countries stopping trade. Israel says it will close the British consulate in Jerusalem in response. And a new report's found Aussie classrooms are some of the noisiest and most disruptive of anywhere in the developed world, with high rates of bullying and skipping school.
0: Your sport now.
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11: In sport, Ivan Cleary is full of praise for Isaiah Yeo for his remarkable recovery from a pec injury. The Panthers skipper has been named to start in this weekend's qualifying final against the Roosters less than 5 weeks after hurting himself. Cleary telling Nine he was surprised by the fast recovery.
5: Time to give it a try last week against the Tigers and came through unscathed. Incredible effort and certainly a big boost to our team.
11: And the Western Bulldogs will reportedly go all in on trying to recruit Brownlow medalist Matt Rowe from the Gold Coast if they miss out on Zach Butters in the off-season. That's the latest news and sport.
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14: On the west coast, a cloudy one today with a medium chance of showers and a near zero chance of rain elsewhere with some southeasterly winds, 25 to 40 kilometres per hour. Top temperatures in Ellerston 18 and Woodner with a top 17. On the eastern Eyre Peninsula, a cloudy one today with a slight chance of a shower with some southeasterly winds, 25 to 40 kilometres per hour. With top temperatures in Cleve 14, Kimber with a top of 15. Finally, on the lower Eyre Peninsula, cloudy one with a slight chance of a shower near the coast with a near zero chance of rain elsewhere. With some southeasterly winds, 25 to 40 kilometres per hour. Tending easterly, 25 to 35 kilometres per hour later on this evening. Top temperatures in Coffin Bay 17, Cummins and Port Lincoln both with tops of 15. Stay up to date with all the latest in weather at 5cc.com.
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Andrew Gold on 5CC for your More Music Mornings. It's Riz here with you, and hope you're all having a great start to the day. Well, wasn't the news that Crows fans wanted to hear yesterday, Zach Bailey signing on for 8 years or whatever it was at $1 squillion. So, unfortunately, bad news for the Crows, but it means they can load up for next year with Nasiah Wanganeen Miller. Hey, we got plenty of your favourites on the way. Elton John's Tiny Dancer is going to play for you soon. And some other sport news too. LIV Golf, bang, gone bankrupt. The big news of this morning. So I think it's over about $67 million worth of unpaid. Well, there's 30 creditors that are all owed that $67 million money pool, so it's going to be unlikely we're going to see that in Adelaide next year, unfortunately, which is a bit of a shame because it was a great event. All right, let's keep your More Music Mornings going with some Rolling Stones here on 5.

0: Pink on 5CC for your More Music Mornings. It's Riz here with you. A reminder, tomorrow, very special day on the calendar is, of course, Are You Okay Day. So if you haven't heard from a mate for a while, or you know, you want to check in on a sibling or a family member or whatever it might be, just flick them a message, give them a call and ask them the simple question, Are You Okay? Because that can change someone's whole outlook on everything. RUOKday.org.au for more information on this one. There's also going to be an event tomorrow morning at the Yacht Club from about 8:30 onwards here in Port Lincoln. So make sure you check that one out. Mentally Fit EP on Facebook for all the info on that one.
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The Pretenders on 5CC for your More Music mornings. And coming up for you after 11. Blondie's Heart of Glass is going to play after all the latest in news and sport at 11. 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
15: Hi, I'm Phoebe Humphrey. New international testing shows Aussie students have recorded their lowest ever scores in maths and reading. The latest PISA results found students are now more than 2 years behind where they were in maths 2 decades ago, while reading levels have slipped by almost 2 years since 2000. Education Minister Jason Clare telling the ABC there is one obvious reason.
16: Technology can be used as a crutch in the classroom, or it also can be a distraction. We've taken mobile phones, personal phones, out of schools, but you go into the average classroom today and you'll see tablets and laptops on every desk in every classroom.
15: The Shadow Attorney General has slammed Labor's My Feed, My Way laws that would force tech giants to allow Aussies to opt out of addictive algorithms. The Coalition has raised concerns over the federal government's power to police harmful content. Michaela Cash telling Seven she doesn't believe it's a digital duty of care.
17: This looks more like a digital duty of control. You look at the detail of the legislation and it looks more like Albanese is controlling your feed.
15: Police have raided Queensland's CFMEU headquarters in Brisbane over allegations of union officials being corrupt. Both Queensland and Victorian police are involved in the operation. And two thieves have nicked nearly $15 million worth of paintings from a French museum. The pair broke in, stealing 4 Renoir paintings before ditching 2 in their escape. It comes almost a year on from the Louvre jewellery heist.
7: Your sport now.
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15: In sport, LIV Golf has filed for bankruptcy in the US. The Saudi-backed Rebel Tour has entered Chapter 11 proceedings in New Jersey, revealing debts of up to $1 billion. And Frances Tiafoe has fought back from two sets down to defeat fellow American Alex Mickelson and advance to the semi-finals of the US Open. Carlos Alcaraz takes on Ben Shelton shortly, while Aryna Sabalenka is through to the semis after beating Linda Nuskova in three sets.
18: Super happy to get this win. Super happy. Yeah, it's tough match, tough battle. Thank you, guys.
15: That's the latest news and sport.
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20: Tuano Bay, next high tide at 19 past 2 this afternoon, 1.7 metres. Next low tonight at 20 to 10, 0.35 of a metre. Tummy Bay now, next high tide at 1.43 this afternoon, 1.7 metres. Next low tonight at 8.47, 0.39 of a metre. Franklin Harbour now, next high tide at 3.37 this afternoon, 1.75 metres. Next low tonight at 28 past 11, 0.32 of a metre. Streaky Bay now, next high tide at 12.31 this afternoon, 1.9 metres. Next low tonight at 18 past 7, 0.46 of a metre. Coffin Bay now, next high tide at 2.30 this afternoon, 1.19 metres. Next low tonight at 21 past 9, 0.26 of a metre. Sheringa Beach now, next high tide at 12.44 this afternoon, 1.31 metres. Next low tonight at 3 past 7, 0.23 of a metre. Finally in Port Lincoln, next high tide at 1.30 this afternoon, 1.53 metres. Next low tonight at 16 past 8, 0.29 of a metre.
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20: On the west coast, a cloudy one today with a medium chance of showers and a near zero chance of rain elsewhere with some southeasterly winds, 25 to 40 kilometres per hour. Top temperatures in Ellerston, 18, and Woodner with a top 17. On the eastern Eyre Peninsula, a cloudy one today with a slight chance of a shower with some southeasterly winds, 25 to 40 kilometres per hour, with top temperatures in Clee, 14, Kimber with a top of 15. Finally, on the lower Eyre Peninsula, a cloudy one with a slight chance of a shower near the coast with a near zero chance of rain elsewhere, with some southeasterly winds, 25 to 40 kilometres per hour, turning easterly, 25 to 35 kilometres per hour later on this evening. Top temperatures in Coffin Bay 17, Cummins and Port Lincoln both with tops of 15. Stay up to date with all the latest in weather at 5CC.com.
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big star. Danny Crowe's on 5CC on Your More Music Mornings. It's Riz here with you, taking you through until 1 o'clock, and then Chrissy Gusker with Around SA. Well, it was around WA that apparently an asteroid almost smashed into Earth, which was very, very scary. Asteroid the size of a washing machine hit off the coast of WA, which is wild. This first time I'm hearing about it as well. It was at 2:30 last night, or 2:30 this morning. You can read up all about it at our trending section at 5cc.com. Coming up for you. Madonna's Hung Up, going to play for you just before 11:30. But right now, let's get into some David Bowie here on 5CC.

0: the 1927 on 5WC on your More Music Mornings. 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

Def Leppard on 5CC on Your More Music Mornings. It's Riz here with you. Hey, we're getting pretty pumped about this weekend, of course, because we've got a couple of grand finals taking place. Great Flinders grand final in the footy. That is going to be absolutely massive. Lock taking on Cummins Ramblers. And as well as that, we've also got some netball finals taking place both here and here in Port Lincoln and as well in the Great Flinders too. So a massive weekend in local sport coming up. Can't wait for that. The boys on the Saturday Morning Sports Show, I've got you covered this Saturday with everything happening, including all the other finals that are going on as well in the Port Lincoln Footy League. Hey, coming up for you after midday. This is what it sounds like when the doves cry. We, of course, have got your 80s lunch. Well, we've got all your news and sport coming up at midday, and then that's the first song you're going to hear after all of that. But to help get us there to the 12 o'clock news, we've got some new radicals here on 5CC, Your More Music Mornings.

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12: Hey there, I'm Jackie Lim. Australia's report card is in. New international testing shows Aussie students have recorded their lowest ever scores in maths and reading. The latest PISA results found students are now more than 2 years behind where they were in maths 2 decades ago, while reading levels have slipped by almost 2 years since 2000. Australia has also ranked among the world's worst for classroom behaviour, with high levels of bullying, disruption and skipping school. Energy-efficient homes are becoming a bigger priority for Australians. A survey of almost 3,000 people shows households plan to spend an average of over $8,000 on improvements over the next 5 years.
13: For many, environmental concerns are a factor, but what stands out throughout the report is the biggest factor is greater control over household energy use, exposure to future energy costs, and really reducing those ongoing household energy bills.
12: Senior economist at PropTrack, Eleanor Cray there. The fallout from the South Australian state election continues. Some former polling staff say they were willing to work anywhere in the state, but claim the Electoral Commission never contacted them. The allegations come amid scrutiny over staffing shortages, with an independent review now underway. Former PM Bob Hawke's widow, Blanche Dalpuisat, has died at the age of 82. The Aussie writer's family sharing the news. And Australia's priciest coffee can now be found across the Bass Strait. New figures show the average coffee in Tassie costs $5.44, making it the most expensive in the country.
0: Your sport now. Ampol Hallett Place. Best takeaway curries in town. Phone orders and takeaway.
12: In sport, Adam Treloar has decided to call time on his AFL career. It comes after the Western Bulldogs chose not to offer him a contract for 2027. He played 263 games for the Giants, Pies and Dogs. And Tony Popovich is taking things one tournament at a time. The Socceroos coach revealing he turned down a four-year contract extension that would have led to the 2030 World Cup. Instead, he signed a six-month extension, which will see him through the 2027 Asian Cup in Saudi Arabia. That's the latest in news and sport.
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6: On West Coast waters, a strong wind warning with southeasterly winds 20 to 30 knots, turning easterly 25 to 30 knots this evening, with seas 2 to 2.5 metres. The first swell, southwesterly 3 to 5 metres. The second swell, southerly 1 to 1.5 metres. On Central Coast waters, a strong wind warning with southeasterly winds 25 to 30 knots, reaching up to 30 knots throughout the day, with winds turning easterly later on this evening, with seas 1.5 to 2.5 metres. The first swell, southwesterly 3 to 5 metres. The second swell, southerly 1 to 1.5 metres. Finally, on Spencer Gulf waters, a strong wind warning with southeasterly winds 15 to 25 knots, reaching up to 30 knots south of Kawarau throughout the day, with seas 1.5 to 2.5 metres. The swell south to southwesterly 1 to 2 metres, increasing to 2 to 3 metres later on this afternoon.
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6: On the west coast, a cloudy one today with a medium chance of showers and a near zero chance of rain elsewhere, with some southeasterly winds 25 to 40 kilometres per hour. Top temperatures in Ellerston 18 and Woodner with a top 17. On the eastern Eyre Peninsula, a cloudy one today with a slight chance of a shower with some southeasterly winds 25 to 40 kilometres per hour, with top temperatures in Clee 14, Kimber with a top of 15. Finally, on the lower Eyre Peninsula, a cloudy one with a slight chance of a shower near the coast with a near zero chance of rain elsewhere, with some southeasterly winds 25 to 40 kilometres per hour, turning easterly 25 to 35 kilometres per hour later on this evening. Top temperatures in Coffin Bay 17, Cummins and Port Lincoln both with tops of 15. Stay up to date with all the latest in weather at 5CC.com.
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Joan Jett and the Blackhearts on 5CC on your 80s lunch. Thanks to Harvey Norman, Port Lincoln, supporting the local community with the best prices guarantee, where it's nothing but 80s for the next hour, which means we got plenty of your favourites. Dexy's Midnight Runners is on the way for you. Now, earlier I mentioned some of the grand finals that are taking place. Of course, we've got the Great Flinders Footy League Grand Final, Lock taking on Cummins Ramblers, and the Great Flinders Netball Association. It's Cummins Kapini taking on Ellerston Districts in the grand final. But I was reminded as well that there is another grand final taking place. Probably should have known this one. The Hockey Association Grand Final. So thank you for the reminder. Wanderers taking on Marauders in the A grade, and in the women's, Panthers taking on Marauders as well. So shout out to, you know, the sport that I actually do play, the Port Lincoln Hockey Association Grand Final. There's grand finals, there's finals galore this weekend. It's going to be massive. All right, let's keep your 80s lunch rolling on with some USA for Africa here on 5CC.

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Always great events on our community calendar at 5CC.com. And we have got a beauty happening in a couple of weekends' time. Community Bank, Bendigo Bank, as we know, do a hell of a lot of stuff for our community. Always involved in some great causes as well. And they're actually hosting an event on the 27th of September. This is going to be a beauty, a free family fun day at Brinkworth Reserve. School holidays would have just kicked off by then as well. So it's a free sausage sizzle with some live music, kids games, and local community group stalls as well. So it's going to be awesome. Sunday the 27th of September from 11:30 at Brinkworth Reserve. More details, community calendar, 5CC.com. Got any events as well? We would love to hear from you. So feel free to hit that submit your event button. Let's keep your 80s lunch rolling now with some Haircut 100 here on 5CC.

0: This guarantee, real Chrissy Gus got's up next with a round SA. Playing more of your favourites like this one from Tina Turner as well. Hey, enjoy the circus tonight, guys. It kicks off today, which is awesome. So Hudson Circus here until the 19th of September. 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And I had a chat with the bloke running the show, Danny. 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So enjoy the circus, those that are going along tonight. 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Have a great afternoon, everyone. I'll catch you tomorrow.
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8: Hey there, I'm Jackie Lim. Australian students are falling further behind in the classroom. A major global education study has found maths and reading results have dropped to record lows. The Program for International Student Assessment shows today's students are more than 2 years behind earlier cohorts in maths, while science performance has also slipped. Education Minister Jason Clare on the ABC says technology is playing a big role.
9: I think you can draw a line between this and the ubiquitousness of technology. You think about this, this is a test for 15-year-olds, for 91 countries around the world. We're seeing the same sort of trends in most countries.
8: Aussies could soon have more control over their social media feeds. The federal government yesterday unveiled draft laws that would force digital platforms to put user safety first and give people a say over the algorithms shaping what they see online. The PM on Nine says under the plan, social media platforms would need to send a notification to users offering them the choice.
10: This is about putting the power back in the hands of consumers. And with the My Feed, My Way plan, if you want to opt out, you can certainly do so.
8: A woman accused of slavery offences linked to Islamic State will remain in custody. The Victorian Court of Appeal rejected a second bail application from the so-called ISIS bride, accused of mistreating a teenager in Syria. And hundreds of flights have been grounded at airports across the UK. An air traffic control issue is affecting Heathrow and Gatwick.
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8: In sport, Adam Treloar is hanging up the boots, ending a 16-year AFL career. The 33-year-old has played 263 games for the Giants, Pies and Dogs.
11: All I ever wanted to do was make my friends and family proud. I pinch myself knowing that at the end of 2010, I relocated to Sydney and started my footy journey.
8: And a landmark Australian study has linked rugby league to high rates of CTE. Researchers examined 51 donated brains and found 31 had the condition. That's the latest in news and sport.
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0: On the west coast, a cloudy one today with a medium chance of showers and a near zero chance of rain elsewhere with some southeasterly winds, 25 to 40 kilometres per hour. Top temperatures in Ellerston, 18, and Woodner with a top 17. On the eastern Eyre Peninsula, a cloudy one today with a slight chance of a shower with some southeasterly winds, 25 to 40 kilometres per hour. With top temperatures in Cleve 14, Kimber with a top of 15. Finally, on the lower Eyre Peninsula, cloudy one with a slight chance of a shower near the coast with a near zero chance of rain elsewhere. With some southeasterly winds, 25 to 40 kilometres per hour, tending easterly 25 to 35 kilometres per hour later on this evening. Top temperatures in Coffin Bay 17, Cummins and Port Lincoln both with tops of 15. Stay up to date with all the latest in weather at 5cc.com.
1: We're going around SA, from the Riverland Orchards to the Eyre Peninsula Coast and everywhere in between. 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
12: Oh, well, hello, hello. And a very happy Wednesday to you, my friends. This 9th of September, hopefully the day's been pleasant up until this very point in time. And hopefully the next 3 hours is even better as I take you through all things regional South Australia, and I mean that today. Very different sounding edition of the program, and we'll get to all of that in a moment. If you want to be a part of the show in any way, shape or form, the number is always there for you to use, and it is our text line on 0417 063 963. I know we occasionally get messages for people saying just slow down. It's quite easy to just roll through it when I've said it thousands of times. The number is 0417 063 963. Love for you to be in touch. Of course, the Midweek Mind Games is what takes precedent on a Wednesday, where we, of course, try to knock some of the dust out of the cogs of your mind with a pokey little quiz for regional South Australians. Of course, if you want to be a part at any point, that's the number to use. I will celebrate you as a genius, if you so deserve it, if you get the questions correct. And the Triple Crown is always on the end of the show. If you get all three correct, you can take that with you into your working week. Also, keep in mind the iHeart app. Only audio streaming app you need, so wherever you shall be in this glorious state or country of ours, you just have to open it up, type in the station name, press play. Station's in crystal clear quality wherever you shall go, so make sure you have it. Handy resource. Right, so today's program, of course, the Midweek Mind Games does take precedent, like I've mentioned. It barrels through the program and it takes up a lot of our time. Now, to take you behind the scenes with how we plan this show throughout the week. Wednesdays are very different, of course, to the rest of the week. And typically Wednesdays, there's not as much that we either have to talk about, and definitely not as much space to talk about things either. Now, over the next couple of days, I will be away. I'm going over to Canberra to see a couple of friends. And Jordan Curtis, as he always does, very willing to step in, and he'll do a great job. He certainly will, so keep him company over the next couple of days. The problem with this today is there are so many things I want to talk about, and I could have spread this out over 3 days, and I wouldn't have had to give a moment's thought to the rest of the week in terms of programming. And some days I'm just begging for things to talk about, and it doesn't happen. And so Murphy's Law, before I leave for the week, there's a million things I want to cover. So, much to Jordan's disgust, I'm sure, I'm going to race through a bunch of them today. We're essentially just doing an entire show as a news blast. I'm cramming in things left, right, and centre as the quiz rolls through and we duck and weave around that. There are a variety of topics we can get to, and of course, the text line's open for you to have your say on all of them. So, we get into the quiz next, and then we get racing through all that's happening across regional SA, and there is a fair bit today, to say the least. And we'll start it all after Tina Turner. What's love got to do with it? Always a good question. Thanks for joining us on Around SA, my friends, and a very good afternoon to you.

0: Welcome back, everybody. Fantastic to have you here as Around SA gets going for this Wednesday, the 9th of September. I'm Chris Guscott, and it is now time to get into that pokey little quiz that you know and love. And the fact that you know and love it in itself is something that I refuse to take for granted, because when we started this 4 years ago, it was just something to try, and it has now evolved into something that takes regional SA by storm. I'm eternally grateful that you take the opportunity to be a part of a quiz that has no financial incentive for you to do so, but there is one thing that I can give you, and that is the recognition that you are an intelligent and brilliant person. I will celebrate you as a genius if you get the question correct, and I will applaud you by reading your name out, which of course you put at the end of your text, which is on 0417 063963. If you get all three questions correct, you win the Triple Crown, which I assume is three times better than a genius tag. Up to you. I mean, all of this is completely subjective. You could say, well, that was a big waste of my time, or you can carry it proudly. It's up to you. The onus is on you here. Keep in mind as well, and we always have hot chocolate lurking in the corner of the studio to remind you that even if you don't get the question correct, everyone's a winner, baby, that's the truth. That's the truth. You certainly are. You're a winner in my eyes, and you may not have gotten a question correct, but you're taking part. You're hopefully having a bit of fun. That's all I can ask. So I appreciate you joining in. All right. Midweek Mind Games question number one, as always, is a song lyric question, which means I get deep into the songs that you hear regularly on this radio station. So if you are a listener who is constantly tuned in, you would hear these songs fairly regularly. And I'm getting not into the choruses, the bits that you sing along with. I'm getting into the verses that you might not be paying attention to, and I'm quizzing you on that. I'm not sure if this is a tricky question or not, because I know it's a popular song that I'm about to tell you about, but it's a wordy song. There's a lot going on in it. And I'm talking about the 1994 classic by Counting Crows. It's called Mr. Jones. Now, amazingly, it's a fantastic debut single for Counting Crows. It's what really launched them, obviously. But there's a fair bit going on in the song, so let me test you on it. Within the song, what is his favourite colour? Now, this feels difficult to me, so we'll see how we go. We always have people on the text line always going, oh, it's too easy, Chris, make it more difficult. Well, see how you go with this. In 1994, Counting Crows burst onto the scene with Mr. Jones. In the song, what is his favourite colour? And if you have no idea, you can just guess a colour. You've got, and I'll say it's not an obscure colour either. It's just a colour that you would obviously know about. So if you have no idea, you can just take a stab at it too. So 0417 063963. Take part, have a bit of fun. It is the Midweek Mind Games, and it rolls through a Wednesday. As I said off the top of the program, so we'll go to a break. I have so many things to cover, and I unfortunately don't have the next 2 days to cover it either. So we're cramming all sorts of information in today. The whole show is a news blast. And we'll start it off next.
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You're listening to 5CC, where we play better music and we play more of it. Chris Guscott here with you. Happy Wednesday, of course, and all who observe it. Gemma Jones has you covered for the latest in local news. Doing a great job. And if you happen to miss anything she was talking about this morning, let me fill you in. A couple of stories that caught my attention. I will start with the teen who's recovering from a crash in the York Peninsula yesterday. There was a crash in Polkinghorne Road at Arthurton about 5:30 with a Toyota four-wheel drive crashing into a tree. 18-year-old woman from Port Lincoln airlifted to hospital. Non-life-threatening injuries, which is as good as you can hope for in a situation like that. Passenger taken to hospital for assessment. Closed the road for a couple of hours while they investigated. The Louth Island sale. This is an amazing turnaround. So this was $2.5 million less than 3 years ago. But now they've turned this into an eco-resort, essentially, and now it's evaluated at about $30 million, which it's not bad profit for 3 years' worth of work, don't you think? So if you have $30 million burning a hole in the back pocket, then that might be worth your investment. And finally, I always like reading about these great environmental outcomes for any type of species where there's a real concerted effort and they get the result that they're after. The red-tailed phascagals. I hope I'm saying that correctly. So, a record 137 pouch young recorded in the Gawler Ranges as they continue to try to build this population up. It is the only wild colony outside of Western Australia, and they're doing a great job. So, well done to everybody involved. So, plenty of local news. You can hear it first. Good Morning EP with Ray, of course, and Gemma Jones on the half hour, keeping you informed. All right, back to the music now on Around SA. Thanks for your company.

It's around SA on this Wednesday, the 9th of September, and I'm about to get you to the news, sport and weather. And then after that, the second hour of Around SA has more of the mighty midweek mind games. Many geniuses to celebrate from hour number one. I will give you the recognition you deserve. And then, of course, we continue through the quiz. Another opportunity for you to be celebrated as a genius. The number is always there for you to interact with, which is 0417 063963. We're also continuing through what is a rather chaotic edition for all of the things I want to talk about.

0: out. Today is a vastly, vastly immense day for news. I want to get to as much as possible. I'm away for the next 2 days. Just Murphy's Law, unfortunately. But we'll cram more in and talk more about regional SA issues. We'll get to all of that after the break.
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8: Hey there, I'm Brooke Seychelle. The numbers are adding up to a worrying trend for Aussie schools. New international testing has revealed the nation's worst maths and reading results since records began. Students now score the equivalent of more than 2 years of learning behind their peers from the early 2000s in both subjects. And Education Minister Jason Clare on the ABC reckons it all comes down to one thing.
9: The PISA results are telling us the children that are online more are getting lower results.
8: Despite the results, Australia remains in the global top 20 for education performance. Meanwhile, it seems Donald Trump isn't pleased with Australia's move to clean up social media platforms. The federal government is moving to force tech giants to remove harmful content, but the president is warning trade partners against imposing fines, saying it's extortion on America's technology sector. The boss of energy company Santos says the energy war in the Middle East is a great opportunity for Australian gas. Santos CEO Kevin Gallagher has told the National Press Club today that more Aussie gas could drive down costs and boost living standards. He insists Australia doesn't have a gas problem.
10: The fact is, here at home, we do not have a gas shortage. We have enormous gas resources. We just have to get more gas out of the ground.
8: And a pee plater has been fined more than $1,000 after he was allegedly caught steering with his knees while buttering a bagel into Woomba this week.
1: Your sport now. Edalili Engineers for locally made field bins and silos.
8: LIV Golf has moved to seek bankruptcy protection. The breakaway circuit has filed for Chapter 11 in New Jersey with court documents showing debts that could exceed $1 billion. The league says it will continue operating while it restructures. And Cricket New South Wales has taken aim at Cricket Australia, arguing the Big Bash should keep investing in the game and not external investors. The state body says plans to introduce private investment could leave the sport worse off. That's the latest in news and sport.
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13: On the west coast, a cloudy one today with a medium chance of showers and a near zero chance of rain elsewhere with some southeasterly winds, 25 to 40 kilometres per hour. Top temperatures in Ellerston, 18, and Woodner with a top 17. On the eastern Eyre Peninsula, a cloudy one today with a slight chance of a shower with some southeasterly winds, 25 to 40 kilometres per hour. With top temperatures in Clee, 14, Kimber with a top of 15. Finally, on the lower Eyre Peninsula, a cloudy one with a slight chance of a shower near the coast with a near zero chance of rain elsewhere. With some southeasterly winds, 25 to 40 kilometres per hour, tending easterly, 25 to 35 kilometres per hour later on this evening. Top temperatures in Coffin Bay, 17, Cummins and Port Lincoln, both with tops of 15. Stay up to date with all the latest in weather at 5cc.com.
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0: I'm all for a good competition, ladies and gentlemen. I'm quite competitive and I love sport. So if you put anything in front of me, I'll give it a good look. And my attention's been drawn to Hungary, as they had a grave-digging contest in a cemetery. Now, the reason why this is getting the attention that it is that this is a purposeful ploy from the Hungarian Association of Cemetery Maintainers and Operators, who are looking to try to further break down the taboos around death and to raise awareness of their association that they have to try to give them more funding. Because, of course, death is a part of life, and they wants to further grow their association so there are people to dig graves, etc. So they had a contest. The specifications of what you had to dig were 1.6 metres deep, 2 metres long and 0.8 metres wide. And you had two-man teams. Fastest team wins the chockies. So the winning team did it in 1 hour and 21 minutes, which is pretty impressive, it must be said. And these are big units of blokes who were doing this, that is for sure. And I can imagine that would have been utterly exhausting. But 1 hour and 21 minutes to dig that, they share in a prize pool of approximately $1,100 Australian. So well done to them. And look, they're getting their message out far and wide with a unique competition. That is quite impressive. I just keep marvelling over how fast they did it. And some of the footage that comes out, that's hard yakka, that's for sure. So well done to everyone involved. 0417 063 963 is our text line. Thanks for using it so far. Of course, the midweek mind games takes precedent as we move into hour number two. I've got geniuses to celebrate and another question to give you to hopefully knock some more dust out of the cogs of your mind. Within this next hour, we continue the news blast theme of today's program as I continue to get across a huge news day in lieu of me not being here the next couple of days. It made sense at the start of the show, I promise. We'll get to it all after we start this hour of the program with our two ups at two, and none better than Michael Jackson himself. This, of course, is Rock With You. Thanks for joining us, everyone. A very good afternoon to you.

0: That's Michael Jackson with Human Nature. And it's part of your Two Upset Two this Wednesday, the 9th of September. I'm Chris Guscott, and this is Around SA. And I know you're all eagerly awaiting the answer to the first question of the Midweek Mind Games. So let's not dilly-dally. I'll get you to what you want. If you would like to be a part of this, and I'm going to continue to slow this down as I continue to get people telling me, slow down when you say the text line. I'm sorry, I say it at least 20 times a show. I've done nearly 800 shows. I just raced through it. I apologise. 0417 063 963. Write it down. Save it into your phone. Get a Skyrider over the town. However you choose to remember it, as long as you do, of course, and you can be a part of the program. All right, so first question of the show, as always, is a song lyric question, which means I dive deep into the songs you hear regularly on this radio station, but not the chorus or the well-known bits. I get into those obscure sections of the song, really testing you on how well you actually know it. Today I went back to 1994. The rollicking debut single from Counting Crows is Mr. Jones. Now, in the song, what is his favourite colour? And of course, if you didn't actually know, you could have just guessed a colour, and a few of you did. But here's the answer, my friends. Yeah, grey is his favourite colour, and he goes on in the song to say he'd love to just get a grey guitar and jam out a bit. So there you go. The following geniuses are Pierre the Cobra Guy, which is quite a thing to be a guy for, I suppose. 007 Daniel, Starkey from Bucklebu, Dan from Wadakey, Travis from Aberfoyle Park, Lisa from Seaford and Victor, PT from Pinkawillany, Ian of Murray Bridge East, Daryl from Mackie, Hayden from Bucklebu, Jordan and Julie from Jamestown, still as beautiful to roll off the tongue as it's always been. Annie, Sean E. from Wyala, Peter from Dorsley, Sparky Andrew of Loxton, Sher from Baruda, Barney, Mouse of Murray Bridge, Simsy of Taylor Bend, Jack from Port Augusta, the other Mark from Manham, Fordo of Swan Hill, Robot Grinch of Cowell, Muzz and Jez of Mirtho, the Kimballs of Wyala, Mark G. of Manham, Dasher of Port Lincoln, Griff, Jay in the Truck, the Acacia Drive Drunks, of course that's a location, not a recommendation, JB in Gulnare, Yellowfin Dazza, Belly of Port Augusta, Bob from Gemmells, Toto, appreciate the kind words, thank you Toto, Nickers of Goolwa Beach, for you as well, thank you, Marie Beard, Roz from Renmark, the Strawberry Lemon Sponge Cake, ladies from Renmark, I forgot to give you a recommendation actually, I have to think about that before the end of the show. Strawberry lemon as well. That's an interesting combo. John 085. Bud from Boolaroo. Matt from Loveday. Janine of Port Augusta. Overworked and underpaid in Wyala. Brownie of Edwardstown. Ben Burrows from Cowell. And Neil Walker from Loxton. You are all geniuses. Well done to you. Oh, and Whirly of Loxton as well. Right in at the buzzer. So well done. Each and every one of you. Geniuses. Take that with you for the next hour at least. Of course, because I have another question for you now. And it's an anagram. So what that means is I'm going to give you a phrase. All of the letters you need are there. Unscramble it, rescramble it. Find me something SA related. And today I'm giving you this phrase. Ego breathing. E-G-O B-R-E-A-T-H-I-N-G. So ego, like the Skyhooks, talking about it not being a dirty word. And breathing, of course, that thing you're doing right now, I hope. So, ego breathing. I want you to find me a famous landmark in the Riverland which stands at 15 metres tall and is still an attraction despite a checkered couple of decades. 0417 063 963 is our text line. Get involved. Be a part of the Midweek Mind Games. It's here for your enjoyment. And despite the fact it has no financial incentive to you to be involved, many people still are and I appreciate you greatly for it. We'll continue to get across all things regional SA next.
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5CC, where we play better music and we play more of it, and there's no exception with tracks like that. Two ups at two moving through this hour. I'll get you back into that into a moment's time, I promise. 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We're already a third of the way through the month, essentially. So, if you haven't gotten your details in at the Celebration Hub, may I recommend you just bite the bullet and do it now, because you don't have to worry about it for the rest of the month. You don't have to feel bad as I nag you almost every day about it. And it's a great price. It's on the line, as it is every month, for you putting your details in. For the month of September, you can win yourself $150 worth of Lincoln Estate wines. It's a six-pack. Now, of course, you need to be over 18 for this one. So, younger people need not apply. However, if you're over 18, get your details in, and you can win yourself a beautiful box of wine, thanks to our friends at Lincoln Estate. And of course, our friends at Glen Forest Tourist Park. If you've got an event coming up, maybe you want to get in early and planning for Christmas, make sure you keep them in mind. They're 15 minutes from Port Lincoln, and it's a lovely place. It really is. So keep them in mind. Back to the two ups at two now, as promised. It's Around SA. Great to have you.

0: It's Around to SA. It's been fantastic to have you up until this point. And hopefully, of course, I'll still have you for at least another hour as we not only discuss all things regional SA as we normally do, but Wednesday means the midweek mind games. Many more geniuses to celebrate from the second hour. And, of course, the third and final question to hopefully knock the last bits of dust out of the cogs of your mind as we are indeed navigating this midway point of the working week. So, next hour is all about you and the text line, so get involved. Time for you to put the kettle on, I think, though. Beautiful time for a big cup of tea or coffee. 3 p.m. news, sport and weather to keep you company whilst you do that.
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0: JP Cabinets, transforming your cabinetry dreams into stunning everyday realities. 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
15: Hey there, I'm Brooke Seychelle. The PM has defended a $6 million grant for a golf club in his electorate. Earlier, an analysis from the ABC found money was overwhelmingly directed into safe Labor seats, including the grant for the Marrickville Golf Club, where the PM is supposedly an honorary member. Anthony Albanese's told Parliament the grant was one of three rolled out in his electorate and that he wasn't aware of his honorary membership.
16: I'm asked about honorary membership. In 2012, I've been advised that I got honorary membership. Someone made a decision. I don't have a card. I don't go to the club.
15: Meanwhile, Australian students have recorded their worst ever results in maths and reading in an international high school test. The results from the 2025 PISA exams show a continued decline in the subjects, but a slight improvement in science. Australia does remain above the average for developed countries. A woman accused of slavery offences linked to Islamic State will remain in custody. The Victorian Court of Appeal has rejected a second bail application for a so-called ISIS bride who is accused of mistreating a teenager in Syria. A judge found there were no grounds to overturn an earlier ruling. And Blanche Dalpuzet, author and wife of Bob Hawke, has died aged 82. An acclaimed novelist and writer, Dalpuzet's biography of her late husband earned her the New South Wales Premier's Award. Blanche is survived by her son, Lewis Pratt, and three stepchildren.
0: Your sport now. Del Giorno's Cafe Restaurant.
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15: Daily Cherry Evans believes in fairy tales in the Roosters' quest for the NRL Premiership. The 37-year-old is preparing for his last finals campaign, starting against the Panthers on Sunday. But the veteran halfback doesn't want his farewell to become the story.
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17: Tuano Bay, next low tide at 20 to 10 tonight, 0.35 of a metre. Next high tomorrow morning at 331.11 metres. Tummy Bay now, next low tide at 8.47 tonight, 0.39 of a metre. Next high tomorrow morning at 20 to 3, 1.13 metres. Franklin Harbour now, next high tide at 3.37 this afternoon, 1.75 metres. Next low tonight at 11.28, 0.32 of a metre. Streaky Bay now, next low tide at 18 past 7 tonight, 0.46 of a metre. Next high tomorrow morning at 25 past 12, 1.59 metres. Coffin Bay now, next low tide at 21 past 9 tonight, 0.26 of a metre. Next high tomorrow morning at 2.35, 0.77 of a metre. Sheringa Beach, next low tide at 3 past 7 tonight, 0.23 of a metre. Next high tomorrow morning at 17 past 12, 0.86 of a metre. Finally in Port Lincoln, next low tide at 16 past 8 tonight, 0.29 of a metre. Next high tomorrow morning at 2:15, 1.01 metres.
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17: On the west coast, a cloudy one today with a medium chance of showers and a near zero chance of rain elsewhere with some southeasterly winds, 25 to 40 kilometres per hour. Top temperatures in Ellerston, 18, and Woodner with a top 17. On the eastern Eyre Peninsula, a cloudy one today with a slight chance of a shower with some southeasterly winds, 25 to 40 kilometres per hour, with top temperatures in Clee, 14, Kimber with a top of 15. Finally, on the lower Eyre Peninsula, a cloudy one with a slight chance of a shower near the coast with a near zero chance of rain elsewhere, with some southeasterly winds, 25 to 40 kilometres per hour, turning easterly, 25 to 35 kilometres per hour later on this evening. Top temperatures in Coffin Bay 17, Cummins and Port Lincoln both with tops of 15. Stay up to date with all the latest in weather at 5cc.com.
0: Footy, farming, fishing and fun. 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
18: Snoop Dogg is not an artist that I would expect many of our listeners to have listened to or regularly listened to, right? That said, and this will anger a few people, but new people turn 39 every day and fall into the demographic of these legacy stations which I'm broadcasting on, so you just never know when Snoop Dogg might end up making his way into our playlist. Anyway, in case you don't know who I'm talking about, very prominent rapper from the 90s and the 2000s, and has since that point just gone on to be a personality and a beloved one at that. Quite an entertaining person, to say the least. So whatever he tends to do, quite successful, and people love him whilst he does it. So his latest foray is ice cream. Now, he has a new brand called Dr. Bombay. Now, the reason why I'm telling you about this is because there is a very exclusive and lucrative opportunity for you to be the official ice cream taster for Dr. Bombay. And this is not just for what they produce as a product, but he is going to pay for you to go around the world and taste different ice creams and get ideas and talk to people about ice cream. Now, if this sounds like something that's right up your alley, it is a 3-month quote-unquote contract, and you will go everywhere with this. And you will also earn $30,000 for your troubles for 3 months' work. So he wants you to apply. You don't have to have any sort of taste testing experience. You can just apply and see how you go. Now, that sounds like a pretty good trip, if you ask me. Get flown around the world, get paid well to do it, and just eat ice cream. Very rare opportunity. So, there you go. If you love a good ice cream, may I recommend you look into that? Might be a pretty decent holiday slash work holiday for you. 0417 063 963 is, of course, our text line. I had the best gelato I've ever had in my life whilst my wife and I were over in Rome, and I think about it daily. All right, last hour of the program. Of course, that text line's always there for you to use, and the last hour is all about you and the text line, because Wednesday means the midweek mind games, and of course, all of your submissions to be recognised as geniuses as this pokey little quiz rolls on. So the answer to the second question and the third question coming up soon. We also get into the text line proper, as we always do, to talk about what you're talking about, and I'll continue my news blast type theme if I get a few moments. So many things for me to talk about, and unfortunately I'm not here the next couple of days to do it. So I'm burning through all my topics. Jordan's not going to be pleased to hear that, but that's okay. We'll cross that bridge when we get there. It's all to come after we start this third and final hour, coincidentally talking about burning things with flame trees. It's Chisel, of course. Thanks for joining us, my friends, and a very good afternoon to you.

0: Yes, welcome back to you. To you, to all of you, wherever you're joining me from this glorious, wonderful, beautiful state of ours, or if you happen to be further afield, I'm Chris Guscott. This is Around SA. And of course, Wednesday means the midweek mind games. All sorts of things that we're asking you, of course, in the interest of trying to knock some of the dust out of the cogs of your mind and have a little bit of fun, as we are indeed at the midway point of the working week, and that might just be what is needed for your brain to get back into gear again. As I know, at this point of the working week, my brain becomes a little useless. So if you want to be a part of it, of course, the number is 0417 063963. We've had many people who are going to be geniuses, so this is going to take a bit to get through the list, but that's fantastic. Second question of the program was this. It's an anagram. So what I do is I give you a phrase. All the letters are there. Unscramble it, re-scramble it, find me something SA-related. And today I gave you this phrase, ego breathing. So E-G-O-B-R-E-A-T-H-I-N-G. I wanted you to find me a famous landmark in the Riverland, which stands at 15 metres tall and is still an attraction despite a checkered couple of decades. And you got it. The correct answer is the Big Orange. Now, we've had a few people texting through saying it looks great with a new coat of paint. I was going to ask where they're up to with this, because I can't find any information online that's definitive to say this is when we're going to actually see the Big Orange opened up again, because I know a couple of years ago they had the money that they got for it, and they're going to redevelop it into, I think there's going to be gin in there, I think, and maybe another cafe. Anyone actually know definitively where we're up to progress-wise for the Big Orange? If you could let me know on the text line, that would be great. So, speaking of these geniuses, and like I said, there's a fair few, so sit down, shut up, and pay attention. Peter from Dorsley, Jill, 007 Daniel, Barney, truck driver Michael, Roz from Renmark, Bob from Gemmels, Griff, Pierre the Cobra Guy, Strawberry Lemon Sponge Cake Ladies from Renmark. I'm just going to quickly interject. If you want recommendations, something I haven't had in a really long time, Viennetta. If you could have one on my behalf next week, that would be terrific, although that said, doesn't help the fact that I haven't had it. So, I'm not quite sure what I'm getting out of that. But anyway, there's your recommendation, if you're into that sort of thing, of course. Sparky Andrew of Loxton, the Mypomaniac, Mark from RTT, Lynn from Murray Bridge, Dan from Wattakee, Pat the Dog from Haybra, I'm still hoping you're Dee's husband, Bud from Bullaroo, Mouse from Murray Bridge, BJ at Neil Dotty, Travis from Aberfoyle Park, Daryl from Mackey, Rosie R. at Renmark, who said she worked there in the early days. So there you go. Other Mark from Manham, Fordo from Swan Hill, Lisa from Seaford and Victor, Brownie of Edwardstown, Whippet the Trucky, Ziggy of Wakery, D from Victor Harbour, Rowan on iHeart, thank you. Of course, it is only streaming app you need, so make sure you have it. Toad Owen Strath, Sher from Baruda, Hayden Buckleboo, Annie, Janine of Port Augusta, Robot Grinch of Cow, Dazza of Port Pirie, overworked and underpaid in Wyala, I should say. PT from Pinkawillany, John 085, Muzz and Jez of Mirtho, Big Ben of Clare, the Mayor of St. Eves, Dasher of Port Lincoln, Jay in the Truck, Simsy of Tail and Bend, Costa from Wattakee, Jack from Port Augusta, Jordan and Julie of Jamestown, Kenny Pye of Port Lincoln, Simone of Renmark, Worley of Loxton, the Acacia Drive Drunks, you know the deal with that, 1 Kilo Kenny from the Iron Duke, which feels like a nickname that's either good or bad, depending on the context. So I might need further clarification on that, Kenny. Kingsley from Wyala, Vince of Streaky Bay, Tim and Michelle of Wyala, and Deb from Glossop. One more refresh. Sharon Wenke as well. Well done to each and every one of you. You are all geniuses. It now leads us into our third and final question. We have many on the line for the Triple Crown. And of course, if you just want to be a part of it in general, 0417 063963. All right, let me get to the end of the question before you start thinking about this. Multiple choice, this one. So third and final question, as always, general knowledge and trivia. Lachenophobia is the fear of what? So let me spell it. L-A-C-H-A-N-O-phobia. So lachenophobia is the fear of what? Is it A, vegetables, B, milk, or C, peanuts? 0417 063 963. Lachenophobia is the fear of what? Is it vegetables, milk, or peanuts? Get your texts in, put your name at the end. I'll celebrate you as a genius if you so deserve it. And we get into the text line proper next.
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5CC, where of course we play better music and we play more of it. Nearly time for me to say goodbye, farewell, all of those usual things, of course, and the midweek Minds Games has to be wrapped up, and there is a lot to wrap up there. Just having a quick look at the moment. We will get to that shortly. The birthday book. Fantastic opportunity for you to put a loved one's name forward and have them celebrated as part of Good Morning EP. So, to be a part of this, there's two ways. The best way is to go to our website, which is 5cc.com. You can do this 24 hours a day. If you go to the birthday book page and you put your details in, then you're in the running. You can also give us a call. So the number for the front desk is 86825000. You need to do that before 3 o'clock, so you've missed your opportunity for today. But either one of those ways, you can be a part of the birthday book and have whoever you put forward have a lovely shout out to start their morning with the dulcet tones of Ray Clark. All of this thanks to our friends at Boston Bay Diner, by the way. So breakfast, brunch or lunch, tomorrow's favourites today, you can win yourself a $20 voucher as well. 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Money to spend at a great place. So be a part of it if you haven't already. I've got a few more tracks for you and we'll wrap all of this up next. It's Round SA.

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6: Hey there, I'm Brooke Seychell. The CEO of one of Australia's biggest energy companies believes the global energy war could actually be a huge opportunity for Australian gas. Speaking at the National Press Club today, Santos boss Kevin Gallagher says Australia should have a domestic gas reservation policy.
7: As the world enters a new era where energy security is inseparable from economic, social and regional security, unlocking the wealth of Australia's energy resources continues to be our comparative advantage. Australia's opportunity is to grasp this advantage with both hands.
6: The police probe into corruption in the CFMEU continues with raids carried out across two states. Homes have been searched in Victoria. At the same time, police raided two homes and CFMEU offices in Queensland. The Energy Minister has rejected allegations of fraud in the government's cheaper home battery scheme. Chris Bowen was pushed in Parliament today to guarantee the safety of the batteries installed under the program. He says just 0.04% of installations over the past 12 months have been the subject of complaints.
8: What I can guarantee is that every single cheaper home battery has been installed under the Small Scale Renewable Energy Scheme, which is one of the world's most rigorous schemes for compliance, which has been operating under governments of both persuasions. And
6: Aussie travellers have been left stranded and hundreds of flights cancelled after an air traffic control failure across the UK. The major fault has been fixed, however, the airlines are now working through a major backlog.
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6: Tim Membray has signed on for a 15th AFL season, the 32-year-old inking a one-year extension to remain at Collingwood. And San Francisco is locked in less than 48 hours out from Friday's historic NFL clash with LA at the MCG. 49ers kicker Eddie Pinheiro has told Fox Sports he's soaking up every moment.
9: We're making history. 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Honestly, you know, for me and my family, it's you know, it's an honor.
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10: On West Coast waters, a strong wind warning with southeasterly winds 20 to 30 knots, turning easterly 25 to 30 knots this evening, with seas 2 to 2.5 metres, the first swell southwesterly 3 to 5 metres, The second swell, southerly, 1 to 1.5 metres. On Central Coast waters, a strong wind warning with southeasterly winds 25 to 30 knots, reaching up to 30 knots throughout the day, with winds turning easterly later on this evening, with seas 1.5 to 2.5 metres. The first swell, southwesterly, 3 to 5 metres. The second swell, southerly, 1 to 1.5 metres. Finally, on Spencer Gulf waters, a strong wind warning with southeasterly winds 15 to 25 knots, reaching up to 30 knots south of Cowra to Wallaroo throughout the day, with seas 1.5 to 2.5 metres. The swell south to southwesterly 1 to 2 metres, increasing to 2 to 3 metres later on this afternoon.
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10: On the west coast, a cloudy one today with a medium chance of showers and a near zero chance of rain elsewhere, with some southeasterly winds 25 to 40 kilometres per hour. Top temperatures in Ellerston 18 and Woodner with a top 17. On the eastern Eyre Peninsula, a cloudy one today with a slight chance of a shower with some southeasterly winds 25 to 40 kilometres per hour, with top temperatures in Clee 14, Kimber with a top of 15. Finally, on the lower Eyre Peninsula, a cloudy one with a slight chance of a shower near the coast with a near zero chance of rain elsewhere, with some southeasterly winds 25 to 40 kilometres per hour, turning easterly 25 to 35 kilometres per hour later on this evening. Top temperatures in Coffin Bay 17, Cummins and Port Lincoln both with tops of 15. Stay up to date with all the latest in weather at 5cc.com.
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18: 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I've heard them describe him as a drunken idiot.
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22: Jonesy and Amanda, those are names that you would never forget.
23: It's showtime!
24: Well, hello there, Amanda. I was a little bit worried there for a minute. I was thought I'd left my parking light on my motorcycle, and I sent you a text because I got to work here before you, and I sent you a text, can you just check to see if my parking light is on my bike, because I don't want to finish the show and have a flat battery.
15: Have you checked your phone? Because by the time I got your message, I was in the lift, and it was too late for me to look, and I said to you, I'm in the lift, I can't look.
24: And you'd say, what, you ride a motorbike? So anyway, I just went down in the lift. We were on the 16th floor.
15: Yeah.
24: I went down in the lift. I went down there, checked the bike. Everything was tickety-boo. Got back in the lift, and then it felt, probably about half a second, 2 seconds, but it didn't move. And I went, imagine if I was trapped in that lift.
15: Well, I did have a bit of a tinker. I'm surprised it worked so well.
24: With the lift?
15: Yeah. The maintenance guy and I said, can you just keep him out for half an hour?
24: Right.
15: But is this
24: what would you do?
15: Is this your version
24: of... Carl Stephan, no, have you got...
15: he's got some time on his hands. Would this be your version, leaving your bike light on, of leaving the oven on? I often think I've left the garage door open. I think we've spoken about this.
24: That's the worst.
15: I heard about the number of times I drive around my block just to check if my garage door's open. And even if I see it's closed... I think, can I trust what I've just seen? There is a technique, apparently, where when you close the garage door, you go, brrgurk! You make a parrot noise or you make a loud noise. So you think, yes, I've made that loud noise. I remember doing it.
24: Or you get the automatic close feature. So once you go out, it automatically closes.
15: I've never heard of such
24: a thing. We had one of those on my old house, but my wife would leave the garage like she was leaving the bat cave. You know, driving around, the door would be open.
15: So it just automatically closed.
24: Well, yes, you'd hope, but then you come home and all your stuff's just on display.
15: Yeah, yeah, yeah. There's too much anxiety involved in that.
24: Yeah.
15: I'd rather go, bagurk!
24: I'm going to stick to the bagurk.
15: Yeah, stick to the bagurk.
24: That's a good idea. Yeah. That's a good tip to be getting into the day.
15: Indeed.
24: Have you been following this algorithm thing, Albo and his algorithm?
15: Well,
24: Albo's algo?
15: I think they're mooting some very interesting changes to the algorithm. Emma Gillespie will give us all the information about that.
24: I watched Ray Gun last night, the Ray Gun documentary on Netflix.
15: About Ronald Reagan?
24: No. No, about Rachel Gunn.
15: I was going to watch it this weekend. You watched
24: it's
15: it
24: worth
15: last
24: watching.
15: Night? I've got some discuss. Thoughts about it. Okay, we'll talk about that.
24: And we can't do anything until we do the Fast Five. It's Jonesy and Amanda driving you home for Jam Nation.
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0: 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Think about me in a
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0: It's not tattoo.
2: No, but the song title is correct.
0: I'll wear a tighter wetsuit for you, Andrew. Okay. Next time I'm down the beach. Do you know the answer to that? It's Jonesy and Amanda driving you home for Jam Nation.
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0: Hello there, it's Jonesy and Amanda driving you home. It's Wednesday. That means it's TikTok Tucker Day.
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2: 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I enjoy cooking bacon and stop working with flow. You're making slack.
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5: An idiot sandwich.
6: Gonna make you go yuck.
0: It's where Amanda and I share a microphone and I'm happy for it. No, I'm not. I'm just doing the DJ stuff and then you can do your talent-y bits.
7: Oh, this is where we make recipes you may have seen on TikTok. This is from a guy, an Australian guy called Toby Wilson, who I follow on socials. And he often makes things from old Australian cookbooks. And some of them are horrendous and he'll acknowledge that. This one he thinks is pretty good. It's Weet-Bix gnocchi. So it's taking classic Aussie Weet-Bix but making a pasta sauce with them. Or a pasta with them.
0: I like when Gem Y Rice says gnocchi. Go and say gnocchi.
8: Gnocchi.
7: You're hoping he's going to say gnocchi, weren't you? So we start with 7 Weet-Bix. There's a couple of steps in this process. Mm-hmm. 1, 2, 3, 4, 5, 6, 7. We break up the Weet-Bix in the bowl. 7 Weet-Bix. I add boiled water to this. And the point is I've got boiled water, eggs and flour. Mm. And to make kind of like a porridgey paste. Watch your hands. I'm about to pour boiling water.
0: I've got some good ASMR.
7: Okay, all right, that'll do. I need to pour this in now. Okay, I'm adding. How much do you reckon about that?
0: That looks like about a cup of hot water.
7: No, that wasn't a cup. I don't think. Well, I think that's
0: you put
7: a good
0: your
7: amount.
0: Hands in there. It's
7: I'm supposed to stir it all up. I'm going to use a knife.
0: Isn't it bad luck to stir with a knife?
7: I've never heard that. So I'm stirring. You do that because I.
0: It's bad luck though.
7: Add to boiled water. Now we add in 2 cups. Two eggs. You ready?
0: Yep.
7: 2 eggs are going in. There's 1 egg. And here's another egg. I think we might need a spoon, or you're okay with that?
0: Yeah.
7: Another egg. And then we add a cup of flour. Ready for the cup of flour?
0: Well, you're really going quickly on this.
7: Well, we kind of have to, or else you'll say I'm going too slowly. Mm. Let me get my hands in there.
0: Get your hands in there.
7: Okay, so I'm going to
0: just... Nonna used to make.
7: Oh, it is hot. Boiling water. Okay. Yep. Can you move over? Move out of the way. Thank you.
0: Sure.
7: So I'm mashing. I'm going to munch all this up. Once I've done that, what you can do is get some of that flour and put it all over the desk, please. I know that
0: over
7: this,
0: the desk?
7: I know you don't like to do this. We've got to make a floured surface so I can roll it into a log.
0: I hate this.
7: Oh, it's hot too.
0: Yeah, because it's hot.
7: Okay, hurry up.
0: I've got it on my fingers. Okay. Right here. Just a liberal amount?
7: Can you get my microphone out of the flour?
0: Okay. That's as liberal as you get, eh?
7: So we just... I don't even know what that means. So...
0: Righto.
7: Now, we just are going to roll this into some big kind of pasta log.
0: Okay, like a dough.
7: Like a dough. And then I'm going to roll it into some long stringy bits and chop them up so they're like gnocchi.
0: Yep.
7: What do you think?
0: It looks like of a gnocchi consistency.
7: It's actually coming together quite well, considering.
0: Yeah. Okay.
7: All right, well, we'll come back.
0: Well, you keep doing that.
7: I'll keep doing this.
0: You keep kneading it.
7: All right.
0: And we'll come back and see how it's all going.
7: All right.
9: On the other side of this.
0: It's Jonesy and Amanda driving you home for Jam Nation.
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0: Hello there, it's Jonesy Demand driving you home. It's TikTok Tucker Wednesday.
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7: Gonna make you go yuck.
0: When we last slept, Mum and Nana, Amanda, behind, and Nonna, she's making the old-time gnocchi.
8: I'm making Weet-Bix gnocchi. And the whole time those songs have been playing, you've been upsetting everyone on the team because you've been using too much flour and interfering. This is not for you, Brendan.
0: Anyway, I haven't interfered with anyone on the team.
8: Okay, what's happening now? We've got 7 Weet-Bix, we've got boiled water, 2 eggs, and a cup of flour. So we now have our pasta, Weet-Bix pasta. We roll it out into a long roll.
0: Yep.
8: So we can slice it to make our gnocchi. Is that small, a bit smaller? I don't want to roll it because it's not the right. It's Weet-Bix.
0: Because it hasn't got enough flour on it?
8: No, it's got so much flour.
0: Yeah, right. Yeah, it's sticking a bit, is it?
8: No, it's not actually. It's not sticking at all.
0: Sure.
8: And it wouldn't have either. Okay, that's a nice long log.
0: Yep.
8: And here's another nice long log.
0: Yep.
8: It looks like a snake. It's a bit scaly because we've got so much flour on it.
0: Mm-hmm.
8: Okay. Are we happy with that, Brendan?
0: Yeah, it looks good.
8: Good. Okay, what I do now is I use this knife to slice it into gnocchi bits. There's one.
0: Do you use the knife upside down like that?
8: Yeah, I do. That's the point.
0: Right.
8: Thank you for questioning.
0: Well, ironically, it's not because you're using the other side.
8: No, I'm not. I'm using the flat side. That's
0: yeah,
8: what you use.
0: Is that what you use?
8: Yeah. Mr. I know how to make gnocchi, he said, and told everyone to rack off. Although Jacinda's an excellent cook and cooks Italian all the time because she's Italian.
0: Yeah.
8: All right. These are our gnocchi
0: bits.
8: Just
0: looks a bit sloppy.
8: Does a bit. Not because of the flour. It's just because it's a friggin' Weet-Bix.
0: I don't know what the matter with you is.
8: Okay, so what happens now? We are going to put this into some boiling water.
0: Okay.
8: We're going to heat up some pasta sauce.
0: We're not going
8: to
0: stand and watch water boil, are we?
8: Well, it'll be more entertaining than this.
0: Of course.
8: And then we are going to bring it to the boil in boiling water.
0: Yep.
8: And then add some pasta sauce and then you can friggin' eat it.
0: I think it's already come to the boil in here. Okay, so what we'll do...
8: I just said what we're going to do.
0: And we'll get Digital Jenna to follow us and people on Instagram Live. Let's do it. We'll do it live. We'll put Instagram live and we'll come back.
8: But if you want to watch us boil water, join Instagram
0: live.
8: Yeah,
0: please, jonesyandamanda.com. Is it? What's our thing?
9: Jonesyandamanda.
0: Yeah, do that. Coming
8: now
0: up.
8: With added flour.
0: Weet-Bix gnocchi like Nonna used to make. It's Jonesyandamanda driving you home for Jam Nation.
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7: Hey there, I'm Brooke Seychell. The Prime Minister has dismissed questions about his honorary membership to a Sydney golf club after being accused of skewering funding towards Labor electorates. Speaking in Parliament, Anthony Albanese claims he didn't know about the membership.
8: I do not have a card as a member of Marrickville Golf Club. I haven't spoken. I don't know who the executive of Marrickville Golf Club are. I used to walk my dog on Marrickville Golf Club.
7: Australia is being warned not to hit US tech giants with massive fines if they don't make their platforms safe. The federal government moving to fine social media platforms up to $100 million if they don't remove harmful content. But a statement from the White House says the move is extortion. A generation of Aussie students are falling behind in the classroom. Fresh international testing suggests teenagers today are as much as 2 years behind students who sat the same exams 20 years ago. Education Minister Jason Clare tells the ABC reforms are now underway.
9: I think we need to start with maths, mathematics. Maths is sequential. If you don't learn it in the right order and if you don't get the basics right at the start, you can fall behind and never catch up. And when ministers next meet, we'll receive and consider recommendations about how we reform the maths curriculum.
7: And a PE player has been fined more than $1,000 after he was allegedly caught steering with his knees while buttering a bagel in Toowoomba this week. Police say the 29-year-old told officers he was hungry when he was pulled over on Monday.
6: Your sport now.
5: Ampol Hallett Place. Best takeaway curries in town. Phone orders and takeaway.
7: Aryna Sabalenka remains on track for a US Open three-peat. The world number one survived two tie breaks in a three-set thriller over Linda Noskova to reach the semis.
10: Honestly, thought that that's it. The match is over, and probably that's what helped me to kind of like, I don't know, feel loose.
7: On nine there. And the NRLW will trial a smaller ball in this weekend's clash between the Sharks and Dragons. Officials will assess whether the modified footy improves handling and kicking compared to a regular-sized ball. That's the latest in news and sport.
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12: On the west coast, a cloudy one today with a medium chance of showers and a near zero chance of rain elsewhere with some southeasterly winds, 25 to 40 kilometres per hour. Top temperatures in Ellerston 18 and Woodner with a top 17. On the eastern Eyre Peninsula, a cloudy one today with a slight chance of a shower with some southeasterly winds, 25 to 40 kilometres per hour. With top temperatures in Clee 14, Kimber with a top of 15. Finally, on the lower Eyre Peninsula, cloudy one with a slight chance of a shower near the coast with a near zero chance of rain elsewhere. With some southeasterly winds, 25 to 40 kilometres per hour, tending easterly 25 to 35 kilometres per hour later on this evening. Top temperatures in Coffin Bay 17, Cummins and Port Lincoln both with tops of 15. Stay up to date with all the latest in weather at 5CC.com.
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26: Well, hello. Well, this is a new realm for us. 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
1: No, so we made you watch us do it instead on Instagram
26: for
1: Live.
26: For people to do it.
1: So here's the thing. We have rolled out our gnocchi. This is Weet-Bix.
26: This is for TikTok Tucker.
1: TikTok Tucker. We've got eggs. We've got flour and rolled it all together. It's now boiling. And what normally happens with gnocchi, you put it in the boiling water and it rises to the surface. Because they're a different consistency to regular gnocchi, I'm not sure how it's happening. It's boiling as we speak.
26: I know that it went very smoothly here just before.
1: All right, these are our gnocchi
26: bits. Looks a bit sloppy.
1: Does a bit. Not because of the flour, it's just because it's a friggin' Weet-Bix.
26: As I said.
1: You couldn't stop interfering. You were doing your own bit out there as well.
26: A fresh jar of skip.
1: And we've got some pasta sauce we'll be adding to it. We will taste it. Next.
26: It's Jonesy and Amanda driving you home for Jam Nation.
2: 5CC.

0: Hello there, it's Jonesy and Amanda driving you home. That Weet-Bix gnocchi.
1: Crikey. I mean, Weet-Bix,
0: I thought it was the greatest thing in the world, but
1: Weet-Bix can be heavy anyway, and add eggs and flour and pasta sauce. It's sitting low.
0: And at this time of day, I'm just a little bit hungry, so you'll eat anything. Tile, cement.
1: You kept going.
0: And I did. I had another bowl of it. Now I just feel like,
1: I don't know how Iron Men do it. Well, look, let's get on to something that's less palatable even than that, shall we?
0: Sure.
1: I apologise for what you're about to hear, but this is a hilarious story. Holly Willoughby is a British TV presenter, much loved. She was recently on a morning talk show.
0: Mm-hmm.
1: Well, actually, I don't know if it was the morning. Luckily, we're in the afternoon, so this is
0: I think she'll be okay with that.
1: I don't know if we're okay with it. Wait till you hear the story. So she's talking about a date that a friend of hers had, and it went a little like this.
2: I had a friend. She was dating this guy. I think it was like the fourth date. So for whatever reason, I don't know why, but they decided that they were going to go back. I think it was to his house. They ended up having a bath together, so it's like nice.
3: Fine, yeah,
2: he'd run a bath, put the candles around the bath. So she was like, oh, this is nice. This is kind of cute. So they're in the bath, having a drink, all really sexy, nice, lovely. And then he gets out, has a and then gets back in the bath. That actually happened. Like, that actually
3: Sorry,
2: happened.
3: In what world? Where?
2: I know. And in her...
3: Did he flag us? Was he like,
2: no,
3: I'm done?
2: She just sat there and she kept the gift. He gets back in, this is over. Because if he gets back in, like...
3: It's not over if he gets back in. It's over anyway.
1: So I'm presuming bath. From that...
0: The toilet's next to the bath.
1: She's sitting in the bath and all this takes place. Wow.
0: That's odd.
1: One of the comments below it said, taking a smoking gun in the bath is crazy work.
0: That is.
1: But other people have added stories of their own about kind of I knew it was over when. Mm. I mean, yeah, as she said, if he gets back in the bath, it's over. Oh, really? I think a couple of steps back then from that, you
0: that is
1: red
0: odd
1: flags.
0: That you must be so comfortable to do that.
1: It's, yeah, but...
0: Or just unaware.
1: Deluded. Well, who could be that unaware? Who?
0: He's a guy. Guys can
1: you
0: be pretty unaware.
1: You wouldn't do that?
0: No, that's what I mean. I wouldn't do that in a million years. No way.
1: You'd do it in the bath.
0: No. There's no way I'd
1: no,
0: do that.
1: No, of course
0: there's
1: not.
0: There's no way.
1: There's some of the other stories are funny. This person says, I had a 38-year-old guy stay at my house, and next morning he asked if I had any Dimodon. I had no idea what it was, but he's very smart and I didn't want to look like an idiot. So I said, sorry. And he asked me to walk 2 minutes to the chemist warehouse and get him some. I couldn't find it, so I had to ask someone. She led me to the children's section and apparently this is liquid paracetamol for children because he couldn't swallow, quote, big tablets. So instead of spending $2 on Panamax, I spent $14 on children's medicine for a 38-year-old man who was at home lying in my bed.
0: Poor little boy.
1: And she said, all because I didn't want him to think I was stupid. Meanwhile, he's drinking children's Panadol.
0: There you go.
1: Another one. I love this. Stayed the night with a guy after a date. The next morning, he said he'd drop me home. He walked out to his car, tinted windows. I couldn't see inside. I opened the passenger door and approximately 17,000 Red Bull cans fell out onto the ground. I asked why he had that many Red Bull cans in his car and he said, I haven't cleaned it out this year. Wow. Then he asked me to pick them up.
0: Oh.
1: So, there are a number of these stories are kind of all about I knew it was over when.
0: I get the tribal drama beat for this.
1: Let's do it.
0: For sure.
4: But it's over now.
0: Damn right it is.
1: We'll take calls from everyone. I knew it was over when.
0: It's Jonesy and Amanda driving you home for Jam Nation.
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0: Hello there, it's Jonesy Demander driving you home this Wednesday afternoon. Holly Willoughby is an English TV presenter and she tells the story of a friend on a romantic fourth date with a man. She and he are in the bath
1: having
0: at his place.
1: Having a sip of champagne.
0: Candles, flowers, all that stuff. Midway through the bath, he gets out, goes number two on the toilet next to the bath, finishes that, then gets back in the bath. You know, he must have taken the form guide with him. This lady knew it was over then and then when back in.
1: That's what she said. If he gets back in, you're thinking, if he gets back in, it ended a number of steps before that.
0: Yeah, I find that, I find that incredibly odd.
1: Some of the other stories we've been hearing about a guy who had about 17,000 Red Bull cans in his car that just, he said, I haven't cleaned it this year. And they all fell out into the street and he asked her to clean them up. At certain points where you go, you know what?
0: It's hard.
1: It's over for me right here. I knew it was over when. It's
0: over now. Tribal Drama's pity for this. Patrick has joined us. Hello, Patrick.
2: How you going, guys?
0: Good.
1: When did you know it was over?
2: Well, it was about the third date. We've done a road trip from Melbourne down to Geelong. Nice day out. And on the long drive back to Melbourne, just as we left Geelong, she, for no reason, explained that she's an anti-vaxxer, Trump supporter, and a flat earther.
1: Oh, wow, the trifecta.
0: Jeepers.
2: Yeah. And then when we got back to Melbourne, she'd left her car keys in Geelong.
0: Oh.
2: So it's even longer.
1: Did you have to drive back with her again?
2: No, I let her sleep on the couch, and her friend brought them back the next day.
0: Oh, but still.
2: But very, very, very long night.
0: And, you know, Geelong to Melbourne's not a big drive.
1: Well,
2: it's a long, straight road with nowhere to pull over.
0: That's true.
1: And the thing is, it's all right to have political differences, but if they are philosophical differences about being an anti-vaxxer and flat earther, they are big. That's a big one.
0: And people can have their opinions, but, you know, you had the trifecta there, really.
1: Yeah.
0: That's a lot to wash past you. Thank you, Pat. Mark has joined us.
1: Hello, Mark. Tell us when you knew that it was all over.
3: Yes, good day, James and Amanda. Look, years ago, I took out a girl on a date, and we went at the end of the date. We went to one of these ice creameries. Mm-hmm. You know, they sell ice cream and sundaes and banana splits and all those things. And I said to her, "What would you like? You know, would you want something?" She said, "No, she doesn't want anything." So I ordered myself this big sundae with fruits and ice cream and everything. And when it came with this big nut on the top, like a big like a pecan nut or something.
1: Mm-hmm.
3: And as I was about to take a bite, she said, "Oh, can I have some? Can I have some?" And she took my spoon. And she ate that one bloody nut that I wanted on top. That was the only nut that she ate it. And that was the end of the date. That was the last time I took her out ever again.
1: Because, that's hilarious.
0: So she ate the nut off your sundae.
1: And you thought that tells you a lot about a person.
3: Well, look, you know, if I ask if you want something, you say no. But then to take mine and eat it, that just did it for me, you know.
0: Yeah.
3: That just did it for me.
1: And men hate that. They say, I won't have a dessert, but I'll have some of yours.
0: That's why they have the my girlfriend is not hungry option on a menu.
1: Yeah.
0: Because you get your chips or your burger or whatever.
1: I get it. But I wouldn't take the one big nut.
0: Maybe she was testing you, Mark.
1: Well, I think Mark's happy maybe it didn't go any further.
0: Yeah, maybe that's good.
1: These are great.
0: Behind.
1: Please keep them coming. I knew it was over when.
0: It's Jonesy and Amanda driving you home for Jam Nation.
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17: Hi, I'm Rana Hussein. Aryna Sabalenka remains on track for a US Open three-peat. The world number one survived two tiebreaks in the three-set thriller over Linda Noskova to reach the semis.
18: I thought that's it. The match is over, and probably that's what helped me to kind of like feel loose.
17: 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Officials will assess whether the modified footy improves handling and kicking. And the Opals face Italy early tomorrow in a must swing clash at the FIBA Women's World Cup.
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21: 5CC.

0: couple of starters, da da da. And I'm thinking, already I'm getting the ick.
1: Mm.
0: And then he says, I've got something to tell you. I went, oh, I was wondering what that was. He proceeded to tell me that all the way through his marriage, he slept with prostitutes.
1: Oh. Yeah, on a first date, he told you this?
0: On a first date, yeah.
1: And how, so, what do you say to that? What do you say?
0: Mm. Well, I just sat there going, oh, wow, oh, right, okay. Okay.
2: So he liked to share the pizza and the women, I would
1: and
2: say.
1: And the information.
2: And he's
1: keep
2: sharing
1: your pie hole shut.
2: Vicky, it's weird that you don't share pizza. It's,
1: oh, is that what you've taken from this story?
2: It's a pretty shareable food.
0: No, I know, but I don't like sharing.
2: Yeah, I never had a pizza.
1: Brendan, you're missing the point of the story.
2: I hear what you're saying. Any other dish but a pizza, Vicky.
1: So we know,
2: you can't,
1: Brendan,
2: eat the whole thing.
1: Brendan... You would overlook the prostitute bit and just be shocked that the pizza wasn't shareable.
2: Okay.
1: And you also would fossick around someone's council clean-up on a date to find some stuff.
2: Unfortunately, Vicky, I'm married.
1: Oh,
2: unfortunately.
1: Thank you for sharing all your stories.
2: But pizza, you know when you get a pizza?
1: I know how a pizza works. It may surprise you to hear.
2: Do you know, apropos of pizza, great news. You remember the New York Philly?
1: I've still got a cramp from that Weet-Bix.
2: I know. This is TikTok target from before. Do you want to Instagram live stories this during?
1: No.
2: Domino's had that New York Philadelphia pizza. It's back. The New York slice, you know, the big pizza?
1: Yeah.
2: They've brought it back.
1: Yeah, you can share that, Brendan.
2: Well, I'm just saying to Vicky, you couldn't eat one of those by yourself, no matter how much of a big guts you were.
1: Mm-hmm.
2: Thank you for all your calls.
1: Thank you.
2: Not saying you're a guts, Vicky.
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4: Hey there, I'm Brooke Seychelle. The PM has defended a $6 million grant handed to a golf club in his electorate. Anthony Albanese is an honorary member of the Marrickville Golf Club, but he's told Parliament he wasn't even aware of it.
5: I'm asked about honorary membership. In 2012, I've been advised that I got honorary membership. Someone made a decision. I don't have a card. I don't go to the club.
4: Meantime, detectives and counter-terrorism squad members have raided four homes and a CFMEU office in Victoria and Queensland. Police say it's part of an investigation into alleged corrupting benefits offences. Day two of the trial of the men accused of killing two Perth brothers has heard from the father of the two victims. Martin Robinson telling the Mexican court he and his wife miss their sons every day and their lives will never be the same. Callum and Jake Robinson were shot dead on a surfing trip in 2024. To the US, and Donald Trump's approval rating has fallen to historic lows ahead of the Republican Party's national convention this week. It seems the US president is falling out of favor, with Politico reporting 45 out of more than 70 surveyed Republican politicians and candidates have confirmed they won't be attending. And tributes are flowing for Australian writer Blanche DelPuisat, who died today at the age of 82. Anthony Albanese remembering the widow of former PM Bob Hawke as a true one-off, while Hawke's former biographer says she was larger than life.
3: Your sport now. Edalili Engineers for locally made field bins and silos.
4: The LA Rams touchdown in Melbourne tomorrow ahead of Friday morning's historic NFL showdown clash with San Francisco at the MCG. 49ers kicker Eddie Pinheiro has told Fox Sports he's getting goosebumps thinking about the occasion.
6: Of course, you know, this is obviously one of the biggest teams in my opinion in the NFL, and being able to play for them and represent, you know, it's going to be fun. Friday should be fun.
4: And some major changes for the Blues, axing seven players, including Zach Williams, Lachie Fogarty, and Elijah Hollins. That's the latest in news and sport.
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7: Looking ahead to Thursday, the Eyre Peninsula is in for a fine spring day. Port Lincoln and the lower Eyre can expect partly cloudy skies and a top around 16 to 18 degrees with fresh easterly winds. Across the eastern Eyre, including Cleve and Cowal, it'll be mostly sunny with temperatures reaching between 16 and 20 degrees. On the west coast, Woodna, Streaky Bay and Ellerston's will stay dry, mostly sunny with tops around 20 to 21 degrees. Fresh easterly winds will be the main feature right across the region.
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20: It's showtime!
21: How's the Weet-Bix gnocchi setting?
22: Oh, I tell you what.
21: Not good? You keep making terrible, little faces.
22: Terrible stomach cramps.
21: Mm-hmm.
22: Actually, during that entire news break, you were saying, you were talking about pizza and why, how it has to be shared.
21: Well, no, it doesn't be shared. It's just, it's not really a meal unless it's a little mini pizza. But I find
22: but you
21: largely.
22: The point of the story, which was.
21: From Vicky.
22: Vicky says she doesn't like to share pizza. She appreciates that's a quirk.
21: Sure.
22: The point of the story was she was having dinner for a first date with a man who said he slept with prostitutes throughout his marriage.
21: Mm-hmm.
22: That was the point of her story, not that she didn't like to share pizza.
21: Sure, sure,
22: and
21: sure.
22: And then you also were going on about how, even on a first date, you would stop at a junk parlor and pick up a bedhead.
21: No, we were just talking about he got the ick when she stopped at a hard rubbish pile and said, I wouldn't mind that bedhead. Can you give me a hand bringing it home?
22: And
21: it wasn't a mattress. It was a bedhead.
22: And you, on a, but I get that.
21: So I'd be okay with
22: no,
21: that.
22: On a date, I know. First date, I get that, you know, a couple of dates in. Hey, can you help me give this, take this home?
21: Sure.
22: Would you on the first date have done what you have done previously and take taken the rotisserie chicken from the shopping trolley that was left behind? Would you have done that on a date?
21: You know,
22: would you have said, hey, this is dinner covered. How economical.
21: Short story long. Roast chicken sitting on a trolley. I take my trolley back because I'm that sort of person. There's the chicken. It's time stamped at 11:20. That's when it was in the oven. This is 11:40. Some poor soul's gone back to their car and they've left the car park.
22: That How do you know
21: food is
22: going
21: to go to waste because I know. I looked around. I said, chicken here.
22: There's a chicken. Has anyone left a chicken?
21: There's a chicken here. I actually went up to people, strangers, like Mel Gibson in Ransom. Is this your chicken? I did.
22: You're making this up.
21: I said to a lady, is this your chicken?
22: Let me ask, would you do this on a first date?
21: You know, that's a tough one. What I would do.
22: Wow.
21: What I would do. Okay, let's role play this.
22: You'd say, look over there.
21: No, let's role play this up. We'd be walking back. No. Well, she'd be impressed because I'm taking my trolley back because I'm that sort of guy.
22: Because you've taken it to the grocery store for a date.
21: What I could do is I just could bring the chicken back with me and I'd just say, I forgot my chicken.
22: And I'd say, well, how come I can smell rotisserie chicken?
21: Why am I on a date with you?
22: There are too many questions to cover right now.
21: Let's speak about the algorithm or the algorithm.
22: Yes, Anthony Albanese is looking at a proposal before him to change and reset an algorithm so you have to opt in to an algorithm.
21: And everything I thought I knew about Rachel Gunn was changed when I watched the Ray Gunn documentary last night.
22: All of those things are to be discussed and more.
21: It's Jonesy and Amanda driving you home for Jam Nation.
13: 5CC.

0: Hello there, it's Jonesy Demander driving you home this Wednesday afternoon. I watched Untold Ray Gun Breaking Badly. This is the new Netflix documentary about Rachel Gunn.
1: I was like struck by the beauty of her performance. At one point she does this like beautiful spin as she grabs a cap, and I was like, oh, that was really nice. I was like, if you just, as you come in, if you just put the other hand out, that's the sprinkler. It was the essence of creativity.
2: Sprinkler, the kangaroo, the swimming, it was all about representing Australia, celebrating Australia on the world stage.
1: It was the best performance I've seen her do.
2: Like, I did it.
1: I'm glad I got to witness that.
0: That's Rachel, Ray Gunn, and her husband Samuel Free, a.k.a. Sammy Sex.
3: I know a lot of people have said, I hope I find someone who loves me as delusionally as her husband loves her. I haven't seen the doco.
0: Sure.
3: And you and I, let's just state our claim early on before I really want to hear what you thought of the doco. I don't know why we didn't embrace her. I don't know why we didn't see the humour in it, and the underdog, the hilarity of it, the kitsch of it. I don't understand why Australia turned on
0: it. I remember at the time when breakdancing was announced at the Olympics, you and I both went, breakdancing? Come on. You know, but the Olympics really is a sport, been around for hundreds of years, and it's about showcasing different sports. It's the best that your country can bring. And in the case of Ray Gunn, she represented us at the Olympics in Paris for breakdancing.
3: She scored zero.
0: She did.
3: So it's not like she cheated the system. She scored zero.
0: Yeah.
3: But so have other people at the Olympics, and we think, isn't that hilarious?
0: But she went global after she performed, and then because everyone has said exactly what you and I said. But having said that, you watch this documentary, and what I did learn is that she entered the competition to get selection with an almost charming naivety. So she is a B-girl. That's what the breakdancing community call breakdancers,
3: right.
0: B-girls and B-boys. And in this country, we've got some B-boys. We don't have a lot of B-girls. So they had a big thing, like an audition, a competition, to get the best B-boy and B-girl.
3: She didn't select herself.
0: No, to represent us at the Olympics. So they had a thing. She went along. And as one of her people said, of all the competitors on the spot, she was the best on the day.
3: So what's our problem?
0: I don't know. And you look at Eric the Eel, Eddie the Eagle, the Jamaican bobsled team, all of those guys were the best of their country.
3: And we love them.
0: And they didn't hack the system.
3: But we love them for being the outliers.
0: And a lot of people, there's a bit of this conspiracy theory that Sammy hacked the system.
3: Her husband.
0: He rigged it, but he didn't. They had an international judging panel that came to Sydney and judged it. And there was one girl on there and said, that they said, well, did you go on it? Because she's a better breaker. And she said, no, I didn't want to go on it. So, you know, it's like me saying, I want to go to, I don't know, what am I really good at? Not much. Like, I was on Dancing with the Stars and I was dreadful and people kept voting for me.
3: This is the difference, isn't it? This is why I think it's interesting. And you'd said before when we were talking about it that you thought it was misogynistic the way she was judged. Because all those failures, and you on Dancing with the Stars, you weren't a failure.
0: I was a failure.
3: People find humour in men being klutzes and stuffing stuff up and being the underdog. People feel humiliation when it happens to women. I've always said that. It's harder to be a woman dancing on Dancing with the Stars than it is to be a man, because people can laugh at the man, but you can't laugh at a woman being bad. They just feel sorry for you, and it's humiliating and makes people uncomfortable.
0: Because when I was on that show, that was 2013, social media wasn't what it is now. It was a different kettle of fish back then.
3: People have said that, and as I said, I haven't seen it, that it looks like it's Kath and Kim. It looks like a piss take, this documentary. It's like it's a mockumentary. Is it a serious documentary?
0: Yeah, it is.
3: And they're taking themselves seriously?
0: As I said, there's this nice naivety to them both. I don't think they're deluded, but maybe naivety is a little bit of delusion. But they're just nice people. I don't think they've done nothing wrong.
3: Because people who didn't like her first time around after the Olympics have doubled down.
0: Yeah.
3: Saying, I think people wanted Ray Gunn to say, oh, sorry, everyone, I had no idea, I was in over my head and all.
0: Yeah, but she says that in the documentary.
3: Does she?
0: I think she kind of does.
3: Because people felt that she'd sort of doubled down and said, well, I had fun and it wasn't great, that the people didn't get the apology from her. that they wanted.
0: I think it's worth, if you've got any opinion about her, perhaps watch the documentary, because I guarantee by the end of it, you like them both. And Richard Branson, he of the airlines and the ships and all that stuff, he actually reached out to Reagan when she was getting all the abuse and said, look, I'm going to put you on one of my ships and you're going to come with me and we're going to look after you. Because he could see the, I guess, the novelty in it.
3: But why couldn't we?
0: I don't know. I did not.
3: It's classic Australian behaviour.
0: Yeah.
3: An underdog doing sort of kitsch moves. That the whole closing and opening ceremony of the Sydney Olympics was all that stuff. The sprinkler, the funny dancing, the kangaroo hops.
0: But if you put a guy out there doing that, it would have been a different kettle of fish.
3: Yeah, I think so.
0: He would have become a hero.
3: Yeah.
0: Interesting.
3: All right. Well, I'll watch it. But I'm intrigued by what you think.
0: I'll get out my piece of lino and start breaking.
3: Oh, well. Okay, breaking bad.
0: Breaking wind. Instagram is here. It's Jonesy and Amanda driving you home for Jam Nation.
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0: 5CC.

0: life together.
1: But I often think about that. You know, when you hear someone say, I can't wait to be with my partner
0: in heaven. Henry VIII, and they all turn up with no heads on.
1: Unless they're quiet, you'd say.
0: You wonder why I've gathered you all here today. I'm going to take you back to 1968.
1: The year I was born?
0: Well, were you born in 68?
1: No, it's the 3rd of April, 1968, in case you're wondering when my birthday is.
0: And yet I know that you know this TV show. It premiered in 1968. The song lives on forever. Here it is. Banana Splits.
1: Yep. It ran for some time.
0: Yeah, it did.
1: Or did they just make it in one year and just keep repeating it forever?
0: Let's just get to this bit. I like this bit.
1: And they were driving in those little amphibians. But they were amphibious.
0: Why don't you just talk through the whole thing?
1: I'm not ruining the plot.
0: Etc. All right. Don't rub your face.
1: No, no.
0: The series ran for 31 episodes.
1: Did you know I almost bought one of those amphibious vehicles, the little dune buggies that they had, the six-wheeler, was on eBay.
0: How much?
1: It was a bit much. It was $5,000.
0: That's not much. For an amphibious...
1: What are you, made of money?
0: For an amphibious vehicle.
1: Yeah, but it didn't work. The auction started at $1,000.
0: If it didn't work, obviously, we don't see them on the water ever.
1: Yeah, you do. I've seen one on the water. When I was a kid, I thought it was the greatest thing I'd ever seen in my life.
0: Anyway, this show was on in syndication, as they say, which means repeats for years and years and years and years and years. I was intrigued because I just looked it up, because the Banana Splits were a band, big men wearing furry costumes, men or women, who knows. There was a feature-length comedy horror film adaptation in 2019. It was rated R, and the trailer, I just had a look at it, is quite disturbing. Have a listen.
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1: Oh, I can't.
0: Wow, who would think of doing that to the Banana Splits?
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0: Wow.
1: That's horror.
0: That's horror. Watch out, H.R. Puffin stuff. They're coming for you too.
1: Well, Sigmund the Sea Monster. Actually, he was a sea monster. He was supposed to be scary, but pretty lame, really.
0: Okay, Brendan. Nerd.
9: Righto, you two. That's enough.
0: Mick Warhurst is joining us on the show tomorrow.
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0: 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JonesandAmanda.com.au.
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5: Looking ahead to Thursday, the Eyre Peninsula is in for a fine spring day. Port Lincoln and the lower Eyre can expect partly cloudy skies and a top around 16 to 18 degrees with fresh easterly winds. Across the eastern Eyre, including Cleve and Cowell, it'll be mostly sunny with temperatures reaching between 16 and 20 degrees. On the west coast, Woodner, Streaky Bay and Ellerston's will stay dry, mostly sunny with tops around 20 to 21 degrees. Fresh easterly winds will be the main feature right across the region.
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9: Hey, it's the Christian O'Connell Show. On the show today, we're looking for your stories of coincidence and chance and what are the odds. Also, it's the middle of the week. Rate your week so far out of five. Coming up next, this week's What Are the Odds? We have some incredible stories already lined up.

0: All right, we have some great stories here. Lauren, what's your story for us?
1: So a few years ago, I had an appointment with a hand surgeon. And after the appointment, I went out shopping and went to a bookshop. And I bought one of the mystery books where it's wrapped up in plain paper and they just have a few key words on it. And when I opened it up, she was the author of the book. Hand surgeon.
0: That's handy.
1: Yeah.
0: Thank you.
2: She might not have heard you. That's handy.
0: That is incredible. I mean, what are the odds?
1: What are the odds, indeed?
0: Thank you, Lauren. Thanks for calling in. Let's go to Aaron now. Welcome to the show, buddy. What's your story for us? Aaron, what are the odds?
3: I've been trying to ring in for a few weeks to tell you my story of what are the odds. I'm glad I finally got through. My brother, 5 years ago, went into a jeweler to get a really nice Tag Heuer watch battery replaced and all put back together and pressure tested as they do for a Tag watch. And the jeweler said, righto, we'll see you at the end of the week. It'll be ready to pick up. So the end of the week comes around and my brother goes back into the jeweler. And as he's walking up to the counter of the jeweler, there's a guy already standing at the counter of the jeweler and he says, hi, good afternoon. My name's Kieran White and I'm here to pick up my Tag watch. And my brother absolutely freezes in the middle of the shop and goes, oh my God, this guy must have heard me at the start of the week and he's here to pick up my watch and nick it. So my brother walks up to this guy at the counter and quite forcefully puts his hand on his shoulder and says, hey, I'm Kieran White. I don't know what you're up to.
0: I'm Spartacus White.
3: But I am here to pick up my Tag watch. And the guy spins around and says, I beg your pardon. I'm Kieran White, and I'm here to pick up my Tag watch. So the jeweler says, whoa, what is going on? Hang on a second. I'm going to need to see some ID. So they both produce their driver's license. They are both Kieran White, and they are both there to pick up a Tag watch.
0: This is a Hall of Famer.
3: Yes.
0: Aaron, what a story.
3: Wait for it, because I've got more to that story.
0: How can there be more?
3: 5 years rolls around after this story, 5 years. Current day, 2 weeks ago, my brother goes in to get his car serviced. He walks in and the service advisor says, hi, can I have your name? He types the name into the computer and the service guy goes, it's a bit odd. And my brother goes, what's wrong? And he says, well, there's two Range Rovers booked in for servicing today, and they're both Kieran White. And my brother goes, nah. And he, just as he's saying that, guess who walks in the door to have his car serviced?
0: Kieran bloody White again.
3: Kieran White again.
4: Wow. That's
2: crazy. Wow.
0: Once is incredible, right? Once is incredible for that to happen at the watches, but to have it again 5 years later is astonishing. That is two stories.
3: It's like they're twins living separate lives, but they have the same. It's quite remarkable.
0: The two Kieran Whites, and you know they say it comes in threes. At some point in the future, you can't rule out there's another reunion at some moment, you know?
2: Well, if it's a Tag watch, a
0: Range Rover. Right, are they skiing? Hey, listen, Aaron, that's a Hall of Famer on What Are the Odds. We're going to give you the $250 to spend at Chemist Warehouse. Instant win for us. That's brilliant.
3: Amazing. Glad I could share it with you guys.
0: Yeah, I'm glad you finally got through, Aaron. Thank you for being persistent. That is an incredible story. And Aaron, you told it brilliantly as well. Really well done. Thank you.
3: Thanks.
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0: professor. She's brilliant. She's leading this world first study. Like, your breakthrough to get this interview. Anyway, she was fantastic. Anyway, teens came in when we'd finished just to save off the interview for me. And she,
1: save off? I've never heard that phrase in 28 years of radio. Save it off?
0: Save it to the computer, you know, so it's there, and label it for
1: right-click. Tina, yeah. Right-click on that. Right-click. Yeah, hard right drive. Click. Save local drive, actually.
0: Yeah, yeah, yeah. But she went a wider shade of pale, and I knew exactly what was going on.
1: Oh, no.
0: I said, "Teens, are you okay? What's going on? Is it not there?" She goes, "Oh, I forgot to hit the key.
1: Oh.
0: It actually didn't record."
1: Patch, do you think she really forgot, or she was...
0: Maybe. Anyway, she felt awful. I felt awful for her because we have all been there, right? We've all done it.
1: Yes.
0: We have all done it. And I said, you know what? It's cool. And Linda, my subject.
1: Do you know what? I'm going to be like this now, but the moment you're out of here, I'm on the phone to Caitlin.
0: It's not like that.
1: Is she a long-term member of this team? Where are we at? Where are we at contract-wise? Fee transfer at the end of the season? Fox are looking for a junior. Shove her over there. She'll probably get somewhere with Fev. He looks like he likes Greek food. Poor Tina. How? Now, let's hear it from your point of view. You must have been terrified. Do you need to go into witness protection?
2: I wanted to die.
1: Of all the people.
2: Oh, yeah. It was horrible. She looked at me with these eyes, and I just had to be like,
1: And those eyes are like raven's eyes.
0: Cut it out. This isn't no.
1: You literally went on an 8-year odyssey in 8 seconds.
2: I saw my life.
1: Without the bit on the beach with Charlize Theron.
0: You know what? We've all done it. We have all been there. Remember old mate Jack, who used to be on this show? Was it Amy Shark, his interview for his podcast?
1: Yes.
0: And he'd forgotten.
1: Everyone had a major sense of humour failure.
0: Everyone does it. And I had a fantastic, you know, Linda, who I was interviewing, she said, you know what? I've got time. Let's just do it again. And it was a better interview because we were both more relaxed. Yeah, she was brilliant. So.
1: Well, Tina, you know what that is? That is brilliant producing.
2: Thank you.
1: You knew she had a better one in her. Oh, dear. I accidentally forgot it. Why don't you do it again? But better, actually, Pats. And Professor Lady.
2: I thought I'd help the team out. You know, I'm a good team player.
1: How quickly did your blood turn to ice?
2: Immediately. The second I saw the pop-up was this little button, I was like, oh, no.
3: Record button.
0: It happens to everyone, seriously.
1: It's that record on, off.
0: The red button.
1: Everyone who's been working in radio in a while has one of these.
0: Yep.
1: Honestly, mine was after a 2-hour interview with Ricky Gervais in his office.
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1: And then as I left playing it back, I realised there was nothing. 2 hours. You don't waste that, man. He gave me his own time. 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
0: Oh, wow.
1: It was to launch this new podcast.
0: Oh.
1: And he was going to be the first guest. 2 hours of that. He's a very busy man. I'll tell you one thing about Ricky. He doesn't suffer fools gladly. There was no ambiguity about how he felt.
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6: Looking ahead to Thursday, the Eyre Peninsula is in for a fine spring day. Port Lincoln and the Lower Eyre can expect partly cloudy skies and a top around 16 to 18 degrees with fresh easterly winds. Across the eastern Eyre, including Cleve and Cowal, it'll be mostly sunny with temperatures reaching between 16 and 20 degrees. On the west coast, Woodna, Streaky Bay and Ellerston's will stay dry, mostly sunny with tops around 20 to 21 degrees. Fresh easterly winds will be the main feature right across the region.
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0: You're on the 80s at 8. Shane Bryan with you. That was the Angels with Eat City. And we are chatting with John Brewster from the Angels for our 80s Artist Spotlight tonight.
1: What is it that keeps you excited about getting back up on stage?
2: Well, firstly, the band. The lineup that we have at the moment is just phenomenal. I mean, so have many lineups of this band. But my son Tom is playing drums, and he's incredible. He's there because he's a really great drummer.
1: Yeah.
2: Because Nick Dorton went from the drums to front singing when we parted company.
1: And he's a great singer too. Does a great job.
2: Oh, he's amazing. I've known about Nick since he was at school. He was at school with my son Sam, and wonderful drummer. So when Dave Gleason joined us, so did Nick on the drums, and he was doing backing vocals and stuff. But, we parted company with Dave on the best of terms. He's a mate, you know. Mm. It just got busy.
1: Is there a favourite period for you in terms of creativity?
2: Yeah, very much so. And that was that early period around about 77, 78, 79, 80, probably, yeah, right through to 83. Got a little bit harder when we did 2 Minute Warning, but that period was incredible. I mean, the reality is we lived and breathed the band. Rick and I we'd go into the studio and we'd stay up all night in the studio. Yeah. And that's where things like the Take a Long Line guitar solo came from. We'd be there and we'd start singing some of the solos. And
1: yeah.
2: I think that's why they're so memorable. I mean, Rick is a very melodic lead guitar player. You remember his leads. When we did France in 2015, we played this gig called Le Forum, and it was like full house. There's only 600 people, but they sang Rick's guitar solos. It was like they were part of the band. It was incredible.
0: Wow. Great chat with John Brewster from the Angels. And, of course, yes, they are touring. They will continue touring while ever they can actually hold those guitars, I think. If you want to take a listen to the whole interview, you can head over to iHeart app and look for Long Way to the Top with Shane Bryan. Coming up after the break, Prince and the Revolution and Kiss on the 80s at 8.
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0: And that wraps up the 80s at 8 tonight. Tomorrow night, our classic 80s album is the defining John Lennon album, Double Fantasy. I'm just sitting here watching the wheels go round and round. I really love to watch them roll. It is the moment that changed everything, not just for John Lennon and Yoko, but the world. We'll take a look at the creation of Double Fantasy and the aftermath with John Lennon's death. That's coming up tomorrow night on the 80s at 8. Catch you then. Thanks for keeping me company.
1: 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'60s and '70s tracks that stand the test of time.
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0: Christian O'Connell's show. All right, extra time waster. Rio's favorite day of the year is geek movies. No. He's so happy. No. Skipped in today. How were the lads yesterday?
1: It was Star Trek Day yesterday,
0: so you had your live action role play you do twice a week on a Tuesday and Thursday.
1: I don't even know.
0: How were the lads last night, huh?
1: The lads, there
0: are no
1: lads.
0: A couple of frothies.
1: Absolutely not.
0: What, were you dressed up as Spock, or did you go full Nimoy? And that's your password on computers, full Nimoy.
1: I am a cool guy.
0: Oh,
1: I don't.
0: Such a nerd thing to say.
1: I don't partake in such a thing.
0: Own it.
1: I'm not going to own it.
0: It's a lovely part of you.
1: I disown it.
0: Come on.
1: Don't own anything.
0: All right, geek movies today. Out for grabs. $250 worth of Flowers for Everyone vouchers. Thanks to Flowers for Everyone. Say hello to spring with fresh farm flowers from Flowers for Everyone. The goals yesterday were had for geek movies. School of Spock. See, first one to laugh.
1: Damn it.
0: He loves it.
1: Trap.
0: He's mad for
1: That's
0: it. It's not a trap. I just read it out.
1: It's a trap.
0: Amanda had When Harry Highpence Met Sally. Elliot had LARP LARP Land. Stop trying to fight the laughter. Stuart had Zach and Miri Make a Website. He can't fight it any longer. Dylan had Cling It On.
1: That is very good.
0: All right, some more I've got then. These are geek movies. Rio, brother, were out there.
1: Oh. Bronze a million.
0: Not the Doors, the Commodores 64. Oh, if you know, yes. You know. If you know, you know.
1: Silver Plus.
0: Four Eyes Wide Shut.
1: Gold.
0: Different movie. Tommy at those parties with glasses. Who's that in the dark? I can't see. Let me just get my bifocals. Head or High Pants?
1: Silver.
0: A Few Good Men, Sir.
1: Gold.
0: Finding Nimoy.
1: Oh, gold. That is very good.
0: See, he loves that one. It's giving me extra points because it's his favourite character. Crouching Tiger, Hidden Dungeons and Dragons.
1: Silver Plus.
0: And Freddy Got Action Figures.
1: Very good. That is Gold Plus. Wow.
0: Why is the phrase action figures funny? Made me chuckle this morning. I was like, why is the phrase action figures making me laugh?
1: It's the geekiest thing you could possibly own, I think, is an action figure.
0: All right, Rio, what have you got? Geek movies.
1: Meet the Spockers.
0: Oh, that's very good. He knows this sort of stuff, you see. He's going to do very well. Another gold, Rio.
1: I Know What CPU Did Last Summer.
0: What does that stand for? So the rest of us are non-geeks. What's a CPU?
1: Computer processing.
0: Oh, okay. Nerd!
2: And finally, that, Rio.
1: Bluetooth Lagoon.
0: Well done. Gold. You're doing really well. Really well. Oh, the lads tomorrow night.
1: Go to the
0: They'll be high fiving you all across the way they do. The way they high five each other, they do this, the old Star Trek one.
3: Nano. Oh, Rio, very good on the radio. We loved it. Gallifrey 5 is the code word to get into the club.
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0: Christian O'Connell Show, extra time waster. We're looking for your geek movies. Right in Rio's wheelhouse, been begging me all year, please, can we do something? I know everyone's excited about the NFL, but in my community, it's all about, it's Star Trek week, you know?
1: They're stealing our thunder.
0: They really are, aren't they? The big jocks. It's an age-old story. They're stuffing you in lockers down at the MCG Friday morning. Wedgies all round. 49ers offering free wedgies to geeks if you want to come. All righty. If I had Lego, I'd brick you.
1: Gold.
0: Tim's put in brackets, Christian, Lego is very nerdy, in my opinion, but I'll let Rio be the judge of that. He already has, Tim. There's something about Rio.
1: There's something cool about Rio, if that's what you mean.
0: Absolutely, absolutely own it.
1: Gold.
0: Well done. Who's that? That's Paul. Elon Kane Polly.
1: Silver plus.
0: Christian, pass this on to Rio. I didn't know he was a

0: Oh, that's very good, David. Well done. I know what coding you did last summer.
1: Silver Plus.
0: The Hills Have Pocket Organizers. There's a phrase from the past.
1: Gold Plus.
0: Dude, where's my starship?
1: Silver.
0: 10 Things I Hate About R2-D2.
1: Gold.
0: Oh, Alf, that's very good. Christian or BMX Bandits, but Basement Bandits.
1: Gold.
0: Brock, well done. Christian, not Captain Phillips, but Captain Physics.
1: Silver.
0: The Shawshank Retainer.
1: Silver Plus.
0: National Lampoon's Anime House.
1: Silver.
0: We built a CPU.
1: Silver.
0: And Tech Story.
1: Gold.
0: All right, who is winning the flowers? Thanks to Flowers for Everyone.
1: The Hills Have Pocket Organizers.
0: There you go. You are today's winner. Brand new time waste this morning, 8:30. Your picnic bands.
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0: tree. Christian O'Connell's show. Christian, earlier this morning, I heard Rio say that CPU stands for Computer Processing Unit. It's incorrect. It actually stands for Central Processing Unit. Jared, he is kicking himself.
1: I'm not a geek, so I wouldn't know such a thing.
0: No,
1: I'm
0: he not is a geek. Kicking himself. No, he waits. He's back with the lads tomorrow night at LARP Club. Christian, rate my week 5 out of 5 for me. Today is my last day at work before I take annual leave off to the Cook Islands for my 50th next week. Lisa. Christian, my week sucks so far. I give it 2 out of 5.
2: No.
0: My husband has influenza, but it's man flu on steroids. Me and my girls can't hack being in the house with him. Wowee, how quickly we said goodbye to Father's Day.
1: They're the victim in this situation.
0: Emma, Christian, my week so far, 5 out of 5. The weather is turning and going for walks in the sun again is such a simple pleasure that can lift a week and a mood. But if you said, Emma, plus meal prep for the whole week, so less time cooking, more time for leisure and fun. Leisure time feels like an old-fashioned phrase, doesn't it?
3: Yes.
0: What do you do with your leisure time? Does anyone have hobbies these days? Don't tell me we're spending too long on our phones that we don't have. Someone asked me the day what hobbies I have, and I was like, none.
1: Stamp collecting.
0: What's happened, like, Jim, when people used to have hobbies?
1: Yeah.
0: What would you say is yours, Pats?
3: Oh.
0: We don't have hobbies,
3: no,
0: do we?
3: No, I don't.
0: Too busy. If your parents, you're too busy anyway.
3: Yeah, that's it. I'd say like wandering through antique shops, but I don't even do that anymore.
1: Remember you were going to buy a church, Patsy?
3: I would love to buy a church. I would still love to buy a church to live in, like a little weekender. You know, it's my dream.
1: That could
3: dream.
1: Be a hobby.
4: Sorry.
3: Could it?
0: What?
3: I couldn't do it out though.
4: Church buying.
3: Yeah.
0: Yeah, I actually regret I asked now.
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0: Christian O'Connell Show. Now, this situation that we have at the moment where, you know, we need to get intern Pete to... Why are you hiding behind your notepad?
1: Because you're about to be
0: you're
1: a naughty,
0: coward.
1: You're about to be a naughty boy.
0: You just said to me, Rio, you should mention this to Pete. It's the funniest way. It's the funniest way to get Pete to Melbourne if the tight bosses don't want to stump up for a flight so that he can go and cover all the action before the game Friday.
1: It's objectively the
0: you
1: funniest.
0: You just said
1: it's
0: to me.
1: It's the funniest way to get... It's not the nicest way, but it is the it's the funniest
0: why
1: way.
0: Why is it not the nicest way?
2: A question,
0: well,
2: if I may?
0: Let me just, you know, so we just, a lovely listener called Tammy just said, hey, you know, my husband is driving back tomorrow from Sydney to Melbourne. He's happy to give intern Pete a lift. It's a really kind thing to do. Scott now, he's the guy married to Tammy. Scott's listening, heard this.
2: Hi.
0: Christian heard that my wife Tammy's messaged you. The offer is there. It is in a truck leaving Seven Hills around 8 a.m. Oh. Rolling into Melbourne by 5:30 p.m. If the tight bosses want to save money, they do, Scott. Then this is an option. Hello?
2: Sorry, was that for Scott or for me? Sorry, I wasn't sure if you're talking to me.
0: No,
2: so that is for me.
0: Just to say to you, it's just an option. It's just an option.
2: It is a great option. I grew up on a dairy farm. We had a truck. I understand what a truck is, so I can work with that, which is great. Scott, thank you so much for the...
0: So get to Seven Hills tomorrow for an 8 a.m.
2: Seven
0: Hills.
2: Pack
0: a little kit bag.
2: Yeah, I can pack a bag. I can do everything. Oh, anything you need. This would be great. I appreciate the...
0: We'll see you tomorrow about half six. Are we ready for you?
2: Yep, ready to go. So, Patsy, I see you shaking your head.
3: No, you know you have a right to say no. That's a horrendously long day, and then he needs to front up the
0: next
3: morning.
0: He's not driving. He can, like, doze.
3: And,
0: his feet up on the dash. Rub it up. You get it on the old CB radio those truckers have. 10-4, Big Papa on the road. 10-4, Bird Dog. Coppers up ahead. Speed trap.
2: All right. Well, we've got a couple of stops along the way. We'll stop off at Albury Wodonga, maybe get itself a nice meat pie there, perhaps, with Scott would be nice.
0: Suddenly it's an adventure.
2: Oh, yes.
0: You can't stop off anywhere on a boring old plane.
2: True.
0: Oh, we'll get you there. Boring. Oh, we're landing. Oh, wheels up. Oh, well done, Pilot Pete.
2: Let's give you a call, Scott.
0: All righty. Someone had to say something. Today's time waster. We're looking for your picnic bands. Where did you come up with this one
1: from? Actually really happy with
0: mine. No, I'm happy with mine. At first I was like, and also, let's stop with the bogus National So-and-So Day. I don't read them out because they're all lies.
1: It is
0: not National Picnic Day.
1: Nope.
0: We're 2 days into spring.
1: No one is
0: running out to the local park with a blanket and the hamper.
1: It is National Picnic Week, I believe.
0: You're kidding.
1: No, it is.
0: Is it really? You're kidding me? Why not wait until the summer? I mean, I know it's spring, it's nice, but it's not, hey, let's go down, let's have a picnic today. Rug up. Up for grabs today for your best picnic man's $500 Holy Moly gift card. Holy Moly Golf. It is the wild side of mini golf. All right. Picnic bands. The Cured meats.
1: Oh, gold.
0: Earth, Wind and Fire Up the Barbecue.
1: Gold.
0: Picnic at the Disco.
1: Silver.
0: Oh, I thought it was gold. Two back-to-back blanket ones here, because you've got to have that blanket. You've got to first, you know, lay out, shake it up in the air. Lay out that blanket. Blanket eyepiece.
1: Silver plus.
0: Blanket Street Boys.
1: That's gold.
0: And Tanny loves a picnic.
1: Who?
0: 80s rapper MC Hamper.
1: Oh, very good, gold.
0: Hamper time.
1: Gold as well.
0: Thank you. All right, what have you got there?
1: The Frisbee-gees.
0: Oh,
1: all the brothers out there.
0: You're right, a frisbee. Wow, you got creative. What else is in this scene?
1: Well, I'm glad you asked.
0: Oh, no.
1: Just turn right from the Frisbee-gees and you'll see the Bocce Boys.
0: Oh, Bocce, someone's fancy. Who's carrying? Have you got everything? You got the wine? You got the glass? You got the bocce, Dad? You got the bocce?
1: And who's that holding a kite? It's Katy Perry.
0: Oh, wow.
1: And then, geez, I'm really jealous because Eminem's got a really nice spot under the tree.
0: Yeah?
1: He's slim in the shady.
0: Oh, that's gold. All gold's there, Rio.
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0: Hello there, it's Jonesy Demanda driving you home. Good afternoon to you.
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0: Fast five. Fast five.
4: Question number two. Let's play another jingle. It's Riff Raff.
0: What are you doing?
5: Give me a Riff Raff backstage.
6: Oh, Riff Raff everywhere.
7: Got you, I understand. Got to keep out the Riff Raff.
0: Emily is in Dalliston.
4: Hi, Emily.
0: Dalliston, old Dalliston.
8: Hey, how are we?
4: Very well, thank you. Now, Andrew, our previous caller, kind of guessed the song name, but he got the band wrong. What song features this riff?
0: Any answers there, Emily?
8: Yep, is it Rosanna by Toto?
4: By Toto, that's it. The Toto is the name of a very famous toilet brand in Japan.
0: Is it really?
4: Yeah. Flushed with success.
0: Not tat.
4: They want to be number one on the charts, not number two. I don't know why they don't use that in their kind of promotional work.
0: Any ideas there, Emily, why they don't use that?
8: Not sure.
4: Okay. Question number three. This is multiple choice. King Wilhelm Alexander of the Netherlands has secretly performed what second job for many decades? Is he A, an airline pilot, B, a fireman, C, a swimming pool lifesaver? A, B, or C?
8: C.
4: No, it's not a swimming pool lifesaver.
0: Michael's in Indenza Park.
4: Hi, Michael.
9: Hello.
4: Hello. So this is, talk about a working royal, King Wilhelm Alexander of the Netherlands. He secretly performed what second job for many decades, an airline pilot or a fireman?
9: Airline pilot.
4: Yeah, he's rarely recognised while he's in the uniform. So there you go.
0: Well, because he'd be flying the plane.
4: Yeah.
0: And then so when he was the king, did he mention that he was a pilot?
4: I don't know.
0: How do you know a pilot's in the room?
4: Tell me.
0: Don't worry, they'll tell you.
4: You come from a family of pilots and you're the big blabber.
0: No, they never shut up about it. They make me do it. Which video game series includes the Ocarina of Time?
4: No, you're barking up the wrong tree there.
0: We both know. Everyone knows you're wrong.
4: Let's save all a bit of time. Hello, Amy of Seven Hills. How are you?
10: Hi, good, thanks.
4: There's a video game series that includes the Ocarina of Time. I don't know if I'm speaking English, but apparently these are words.
0: Donald Trump's just had a crack at one of his AI things.
4: Has he? So what video game series would it be?
10: Ooh, I'm thinking it's The Legend of Zelda.
4: Yes, it is.
0: You know it. This is question five, Amy.
4: Here we go, Amy, the big final question.
0: What major tennis tournament is underway in New York?
10: Oh, I don't know.
4: Have a guess. A major tennis tournament. Nope, Jonesy's saying time's up.
0: Well, you know, what is it with you? Is it not everyone gets a prize? You got to know the answers to this stuff.
4: Okay.
0: You don't see it happen on Tipping Point. You don't see it happening on all the other quiz shows.
4: All right, Brendan.
0: Steve,
4: bully. Might get a bit of PTSD.
0: Let's welcome to Amanda's Nice Space Show. Everyone gets a prize. Steve's in Mascot.
4: Hello, Steve.
11: Hello.
4: Hello. Which major tennis tournament is underway in New York right now?
11: US Open.
0: There
4: US Open.
0: That's what it's going to be. Concise, precise, correct, winner. Congratulations, Steve. You've won the Jam Pack, a $250 Bevel's Jewelry gift voucher. Don't miss Bevel's iconic Diamond Rush sale, Saturday the 12th of September. Steve, anything you'd like to add?
11: I love to thank you guys. Love listening to your station. Have a great day.
4: Thank you, Steve.
0: That's textbook praise as well.
4: Thank you, Steve. Well, coming up in the next half hour, TikTok.
0: If all the listeners could be like Steve.
4: TikTok Tucker. We're going to start with a breakfast cereal, but we're going to make something savoury out of it. It might end up being unsavoury. I'm not sure.
0: I'm looking forward to it. It's coming up. It's Jonesy and Amanda driving you home for Jam Nation.
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0: Hello there, it's Jonesy and Amanda driving you home. It's Wednesday. That means it's TikTok Tucker Day.
1: You hungry?
2: TikTok. I enjoy cooking bacon and stop working with flow. You're making slack.
3: What are you?
4: An idiot sandwich.
2: Gonna make you go yuck.
0: It's where Amanda and I share a microphone and I'm happy for it. No, I'm not. I'm just doing the DJ stuff and then you can do your talenty bits.
5: Oh, this is where we make recipes you may have seen on TikTok. This is from a guy, an Australian guy called Toby Wilson, who I follow on socials. And he often makes things from old Australian cookbooks. And some of them are horrendous and he'll acknowledge that. This one he thinks is pretty good. It's Weet-Bix gnocchi. So it's taking classic Aussie Weet-Bix but making a pasta sauce with them. Or a pasta with them.
0: I like when Jemai Rice says gnocchi. Go and say gnocchi.
6: Gnocchi.
5: You're hoping he's going to say gnocchi, weren't you? So we start with 7 Weet-Bix. There's a couple of steps in this process. Mm-hmm. 1, 2, 3, 4, 5, 6, 7. We break up the Weet-Bix in the bowl. 7 Weet-Bix. I add boiled water to this. And the point is I've got boiled water, eggs and flour. And to make kind of like a porridgey paste. Watch your hands. I'm about to pour boiling water.
0: I've got some good ASMR.
5: All right, that'll do. I need to pour this in now. Okay, I'm adding. How much do you reckon about that?
0: That looks like about a cup of hot water.
5: No, that wasn't a cup. I don't think. Well, I think that's a good amount. I'm supposed to stir it all up. I'm going to use a knife.
0: Isn't it bad luck to stir with a knife?
5: I've never heard that. So I'm stirring. You do that because
0: it's bad luck though.
5: Add to boiled water. Now we add in 2 eggs. You ready?
0: Yep.
5: 2 eggs are going in. There's 1 egg. And here's another egg. I think we might need a spoon. Are you okay with that?
0: Yeah.
5: Another egg. And then we add a cup of flour. Ready for the cup of flour?
0: Well, you're really going quickly on this.
5: Well, we kind of have to, or else you'll say I'm going too slowly. Mm. Let me get my hands in there.
0: Get your hands in there.
5: Okay, so I'm going to
0: It's like Nonna used to make.
5: Oh, it is hot. Boiling water. Okay. Can you move over? Move out of the way. Thank you. Sure. So I'm mashing, going to munch all this up. Once I've done that, what you can do is get some of that flour and put it all over the desk, please. I know you don't like to do this. We've got to make a floured surface so I can roll it into a log.
0: I hate this.
5: Oh, it's hot too.
0: Yeah, because it's hot.
5: Okay, hurry up.
0: I've got it on my fingers. Okay. Right here. Just a liberal amount?
5: Can you get my microphone out of the flour?
0: Okay. That's as liberal as you get, eh?
5: So we just—I don't even know what that means. So
0: right.
5: Now we just are going to roll this into some big kind of pasta log.
0: Okay, like a dough.
5: Like a dough, and then I'm going to roll it into some long stringy bits and chop them up so they're like gnocchi.
0: Yeah.
5: What do you think?
0: It looks like of a gnocchi consistency.
5: It's actually coming together quite well, considering.
0: Yeah. Okay.
5: All right, we'll come back.
0: Well, you keep doing that.
5: I'll keep doing this.
0: You keep kneading it.
5: All right.
0: And we'll come back and see how it's all going.
5: All right.
0: On the other side of this. It's Jonesy and Amanda driving you home for Jam Nation.
7: 5CC.

0: Hello there, it's Jonesy Demander driving you home. It's TikTok Tucker Wednesday.
1: You hungry?
2: TikTok. I enjoy cooking bacon and stop working with flow. You're making slap.
3: What are you?
4: An idiot sandwich.
2: Gonna make you go yuck.
0: When we last slept, Mum and Nana, Amanda behind, hey Nonna, she's making the old time gnocchi.
5: I'm making Weet-Bix gnocchi. And the whole time those songs have been playing, you've been upsetting everyone on the team because you've been using too much flour and interfering. This is not for you, Brendan.
0: Anyway, I haven't interfered with anyone on the team.
5: Okay, what's happening now? We've got 7 Weet-Bix, we've got boiled water, 2 eggs, and a cup of flour. So we now have our pasta, Weet-Bix pasta. We roll it out into a long roll.
0: Yep.
5: So we can slice it to make our gnocchi. Is that small, a bit smaller? I don't want to roll it because it's not the right. It's Weet-Bix.
0: Because it hasn't got enough flour on it?
5: No, it's got so much flour.
0: Yeah, right. Yeah, it's sticking a bit, is it?
5: No, it's not actually. It's not sticking at all. Sure. And it wouldn't have either. Okay, that's a nice long log.
0: Yep.
5: And here's another nice long log.
0: Yep.
5: It looks like a snake. It's a bit scaly because we've got so much flour on it.
0: Mm-hmm.
5: Okay. Are we happy with that, Brendan?
0: Yeah, it looks good.
5: Good. Okay, what I do now is I use this knife to slice it into gnocchi bits. There's one.
0: Do you use the knife upside down like that?
5: Yeah, I do. That's the point.
0: Right.
5: Thank you for questioning.
0: Well, ironically, it's not because you're using the other side.
5: No, I'm not. I'm using the flat side. That's yeah, what no, you use.
0: Is that what you use?
5: Yeah. Mr. I know how to make gnocchi, he said and told everyone to rack off. Although Jacinda's an excellent cook and cooks Italian all the time because she's Italian.
0: Yeah.
5: All right. These are our gnocchi
0: bits.
5: Just
0: looks a bit sloppy.
5: Does a bit. Not because of the flour. It's just because it's a friggin' Weet-Bix.
0: I don't know what the matter with you is.
5: Okay, so what happens now? We are going to put this into some boiling water. We're going to heat up some pasta sauce.
0: We're not
5: going to
0: stand and watch water boil, are we?
5: Well, it'd be more entertaining than this.
0: Of course.
5: And then we are going to bring it to the boil in boiling water.
0: Yep.
5: And then add some pasta sauce, and then you can friggin' eat it.
0: I think it's already come to the boil in here. Okay, so what we'll do...
5: I just said what we're going to do.
0: And we'll get Digital Jenna to follow us and people on Instagram Live. Let's do it. We'll do it live. We'll put Instagram Live and we'll come back.
5: But if you want to watch us boil water, join Instagram
0: Live.
5: Yeah,
0: please, jonesydemander.com. Is it what's our thing?
6: Jonesydemander.
0: Yeah, do that. Coming
5: now
0: up.
5: With added flour.
0: Weet-Bix gnocchi like Nonna used to make. It's Jonesy Demander driving you home for Jam Nation.
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22: For
21: people to do it.
22: So here's the thing. We have rolled out our gnocchi. This is Weet-Bix.
21: This is for TikTok Tucker.
22: TikTok Tucker. We've got eggs. We've got flour and rolled it all together. It's now boiling. And what normally happens with gnocchi, you put it in the boiling water and it rises to the surface. Because they're a different consistency to regular gnocchi, I'm not sure how it's happening. It's boiling as we speak.
21: I know that it went very smoothly here just before.
22: All right, these are our gnocchi bits.
21: Just looks a bit sloppy.
22: Does a bit.

0: Hello there, it's Jonesy the Amanda driving you home. It's a three-stage TikTok Tucker today.
1: You hungry?
2: TikTok. I enjoy cooking bacon and stop working with flow. You're making slap.
1: Not a bad Tucker.
3: What are you?
2: An idiot sandwich. Gonna make you go, yeah.
0: We make food from TikTok and eat it today. What are we eating?
4: It's Weet-Bix gnocchi. This is the moment of truth, or the moment of the truth, as Miguel would say. 7 Weet-Bix, boiled water, 2 eggs, a cup of flour has made these gnocchi, which have held their shape in the boiling water. They look a little bit like brains, but they've held their shape. So I'm going to put a few of those in the bottom of... Don't panic, Ryan. Look at Ryan's little face.
0: You'll be all right, mate. Yeah, they do. It looks like meatballs. IKEA meatballs sans the sauce.
4: Or sans the proper colour.
0: Right.
4: Okay, so I've got 3 little gnocchis in there. Went to market.
0: Because largely gnocchi is always, it's usually made with potato.
4: Yes.
0: So here we are using Weet-Bix instead of potato.
4: Can you take that lid off there?
0: So it's financially, is it much of a saving?
4: I don't know if you'd do this for the finance.
0: Now, what tomato sauce have we got here? We got the...
4: Legos.
0: We're not using mutti.
4: Ready? I'm going to put this on top.
0: Because I love mutti.
4: Okay.
0: It's good.
4: So put that there.
0: That's a lot of sauce.
4: Yeah, well, to disguise the flavour of the Weet-Bix. And now I'm just going to put some parmesan cheese on the top.
0: Okay, oh, you're good, yeah.
4: Ready?
0: Yep.
4: Here goes, watch out, it's going to be a bit of a mess. Here comes some parmesan.
0: Nice.
4: Is that enough? There you go.
0: Cool. No, it smells good.
4: Okay. Now I'm going to, Ryan.
1: Yeah.
4: This one's yours. I don't think you need a spoon. I think just a fork should do it.
0: Mm-hmm.
4: In you go. And you have to try everything.
1: Okay.
0: Yep.
4: And Brendan, here you go. Try everything.
0: Thanks, Nonna Giuseppe.
4: Nonna Giuseppe. What a confused family. Right, mix it up. Take a bit of the Weet-Bix. It's like a rubber ball.
0: Can you break
4: into it?
0: If I had a blindfold on, I'd feel it's gnocchi. Let's go in. Okay. Oh, wow. Wow. Yeah. Yeah. That is really good.
4: It actually works. What do you think, Ryan?
0: I like it.
4: If they were smaller, they're too big for gnocchi. It was hard to roll them smaller in the time we had. Mm. If they were smaller, I think they'd be perfect gnocchi.
0: I think it's perfect gnocchi.
4: That surprisingly tastes
0: I think that's amazing.
4: Very
0: maybe
4: nice.
0: A bit of pepper, maybe a bit of salt.
4: Yeah, but I think the concept works weirdly.
0: Maybe a little bit more flour on the gnocchi.
4: Okay, the concept works.
0: I say 2 thumbs up.
4: Yeah, I do too.
0: Just like Nonna used to make.
2: Making slap, gonna make you go yuck.
4: Well, coming up next, Holly Willoughby. She's an English TV personality.
0: Sorry.
4: You okay? It's hot.
0: I couldn't stop eating.
4: English TV personality. She recently went on a TV show and told an extraordinary story about something that happened to a friend of hers. I'd like us all to share it next.
0: It's Jonesy and Amanda driving you home for Jam Nation.
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0: Hello there, it's Jonesy the man driving you home, that Weet-Bix gnocchi.
1: Crikey. I mean, Weet-Bix,
0: I thought it was the greatest thing in the world, but
1: Weet-Bix can be heavy anyway, and add eggs and flour and pasta sauce, it's sitting low.
0: And at this time of day, I'm just a little bit hungry, so you'll eat anything, tile, cement.
1: You kept going.
0: And I did, I had another bowl of it, now I just feel like,
1: I don't know how Iron Men do it. Well, look, let's get on to something that's less palatable even than that, shall we?
0: Sure.
1: I apologise for what you're about to hear, but this is a hilarious story. Holly Willoughby is a British TV presenter, much loved. She was recently on a morning talk show.
0: Mm-hmm.
1: Well, actually, I don't know if it was the morning. Luckily, we're in the afternoon, so this is
0: I think she'd be okay with that.
1: I don't know if we're okay with it. Wait till you hear the story. So she's talking about a date that a friend of hers had, and it went a little like this.
2: I had a friend. She was dating this guy. I think it was like the fourth date. So for whatever reason, I don't know why, but they decided that they were going to go back. I think it was to his house. They ended up having a bath together. So it's like nice.
3: Fine, yeah, romantic.
2: He'd run a bath, put the candles around the bath. So she was like, oh, this is nice. This is kind of cute. So they're in the bath, having a drink, all really sexy, nice, lovely. And then he gets out, has a and then gets back in the bath. That actually happened. Like, that actually
3: Sorry,
2: happened.
3: In what world? Where?
2: I know. And in her...
3: Did he flag us? Was he like,
2: no,
3: I'm gonna...
2: She just sat there and she kept the gift. He gets back in, this is over. Because if he gets back in... Like,
3: it's not over if he gets back in. It's over anyway.
1: So I'm presuming from that...
0: The toilet's next to the bath.
1: Oh, she's goodness. Sitting in the bath and all this takes place. Wow.
0: That's odd.
1: One of the comments below it said, taking a smoking gun in the bath is crazy work.
0: That is.
1: But other people have added stories of their own about kind of, I knew it was over when. Mm. I mean, yeah, as she said, if he gets back in the bath, it's over. Oh, really? I think a couple of steps back then from that, you
0: that is
1: red
0: odd
1: flags.
0: That, you must be so comfortable to do that.
1: It's, yeah, but...
0: Or just unaware.
1: Deluded. Well, who could be that unaware? Who?
0: He's a guy. Guys can
1: you
0: be pretty unaware.
1: You wouldn't do that?
0: No, that's what I mean. I wouldn't do that in a million years. No way.
1: You'd do it in the bath.
0: No. There's no way I'd
1: no,
0: do that.
1: No, of course
0: there's
1: not.
0: There's no way.
1: There's some of the other stories are funny. This person says, I had a 38-year-old guy stay at my house, and next morning he asked if I had any Dimodon. I had no idea what it was, but he's very smart and I didn't want to look like an idiot. So I said, sorry. And he asked me to walk 2 minutes to the chemist warehouse and get him some. I couldn't find it, so I had to ask someone. She led me to the children's section and apparently this is liquid paracetamol for children because he couldn't swallow, quote, big tablets. So instead of spending $2 on Panamax, I spent $14 on children's medicine for a 38-year-old man who was at home lying in my bed.
0: Poor little boy.
1: And she said, all because I didn't want him to think I was stupid. Meanwhile, he's drinking children's Panadol.
0: There you go.
1: Another one. I love this. Stayed the night with a guy after a date. The next morning, he said he'd drop me home. He walked out to his car, tinted windows. I couldn't see inside. I opened the passenger door and approximately 17,000 Red Bull cans fell out onto the ground. I asked why he had that many Red Bull cans in his car and he said, I haven't cleaned it out this year. Wow. Then he asked me to pick them up.
0: Oh.
1: So, there are a number of these stories are kind of all about, I knew it was over when.
0: I get the tribal drummer beat for this.
1: Let's do it.
0: For sure.
4: But it's over now.
0: Damn right it is.
1: He, her, will take calls from everyone. I knew it was over when.
0: It's Jonesy and Amanda driving you home for Jam Nation.
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0: Hello there, it's Jonesy Demander driving you home this Wednesday afternoon. Holly Willoughby is an English TV presenter and she tells the story of a friend on a romantic fourth date with a man. She and he are in the bath
1: having
0: at his place.
1: Having a sip of champagne.
0: Candles, flowers, all that stuff. Midway through the bath, he gets out, goes number two on the toilet next to the bath, finishes that, then gets back in the bath. You know, he must have taken the form guide with him. This lady knew it was over then and then when back in.
1: That's what she said. If he gets back in, you're thinking, if he gets back in, it ended a number of steps before that.
0: Yeah, I find that, I find that incredibly odd.
1: Some of the other stories we've been hearing about a guy who had about 17,000 Red Bull cans in his car that just, he said, I haven't cleaned it this year. And they all fell out into the street and he asked her to clean them up. At certain points where you go, you know what?
0: It's hard.
1: It's over for me right here. I knew it was over when.
0: Tribal Drama's beating for this. Patrick has joined us.
1: Hello,
0: Patrick.
2: How you going, guys?
0: Good.
1: When did you know it was over?
2: Well, it was about the third date. We've done a road trip from Melbourne down to Geelong. Nice day out. And on the long drive back to Melbourne, just as we left Geelong, she, for no reason, explained that she's an anti-vaxxer, Trump supporter, and a flat earther.
0: Oh,
1: wow, the trifecta.
0: Jeepers.
2: Yeah. And then when we got back to Melbourne, she had left her car keys in Geelong.
0: Oh.
2: So it's even longer.
1: Did you have to drive back with her again?
2: No, I let her sleep on the couch, and her friend brought them back the next day.
0: Oh, but still.
2: But very, very, very long night.
0: And, it's, you know, hard, Geelong to Melbourne's not a big drive.
1: Well,
2: it's a long, straight road with nowhere to pull over.
0: That's true.
1: And the thing is, it's all right to have political differences, but if they are philosophical differences about being an anti-vaxxer and flat earther, they are big. That's a big one.
0: And people can have their opinions, but, you know, you had the trifecta there, really.
1: Yeah.
0: That's a lot to wash past you. Thank you, Pat. Mark has joined us.
1: Hello, Mark. Tell us when you knew that it was all over.
3: Yes, g'day, James and Amanda. Look, years ago, I took out a girl on a date, and we went, at the end of the date, we went to one of these ice creameries. Mm-hmm. You know, they sell ice cream and sundaes and banana splits and all those things. And I said to her, what would you like? You know, would you want something? She said, no, she doesn't want anything. So I ordered myself this big sundae with fruits and ice cream and everything. And when it came with this big nut on the top, like a big, like a pecan nut or something.
1: Mm-hmm.
3: And as I was about to take a bite, she said, oh, can I have some? And she took my spoon. And she ate that one bloody nut that I wanted on top. That was the only nut, and she ate it. And that was the end of the date. That was the last time I took her out ever again.
1: That's hilarious.
0: So she ate the nut off your sundae.
1: And you thought that tells you a lot about a person.
3: Well, look, you know, if I ask if you want something, you say no. But then to take mine and eat it, that just did it for me, you know.
0: Yeah.
3: That just did it for
1: men
3: me.
1: Hate that. They say, I won't have a dessert, but I'll have some of
0: that's
1: yours.
0: Why they have the my girlfriend is not hungry option on a menu.
1: Yeah.
0: Because you get your chips or your burger or whatever.
1: I get it. But I wouldn't take the one big nut.
0: Maybe she was testing you, Mark.
1: Well, I think Mark's happy maybe it didn't go any further.
0: Yeah, maybe that's good.
1: These are great.
0: Behind.
1: Please keep them coming. I knew it was over when.
0: It's Jonesy and Amanda driving you home for Jam Nation.
4: 5CC.

0: Hey ho, it's Jonesy and Amanda driving you home. So you're in a romantic bath together. You got the candles, you got the flowers.
1: For starters, I'm not into sharing baths, are you?
0: Depends who it's with.
1: What does that mean?
0: Well, you know, depends, like, you know.
1: If it's with Mr. T, you're saying you wouldn't be keen.
0: I pity the fool that doesn't share the bath with me. I'm just saying.
1: His jewelry would tarnish.
0: This is not about me. This is about Holly Willoughby, who is
1: a friend of hers,
0: an English presenter.
1: She told a story where she had a friend who was on a date, fourth date. They'd had a few drinks, were in the bath, it was lovely and romantic, mm-hmm. having champagne. He jumps out of the bath. There's a loo next to the bath. He uses it to do a number two and then proceeds to get back in the bath.
0: Yeah.
1: And on every level, that's horrific.
0: So many. Because you're sitting at the bath. So
1: I know. We don't need to explore. It is horrendous.
0: How unaware is this dude?
1: Yeah. Well, that's why she said this is the thing. I knew it was over when ...
0: Tribal Drum is beating for this. Gary has joined us.
1: Hi, Gary. When did you know it was over?
2: Hi, how are you going? I knew it was over when we went to brunch and then we went on a walk just around the sort of Bondi area, and then she proceeded to stop me at the local rubbish pile that people had put up for council cleanup, and she wanted to help me carry her stuff or stuff back to her place.
0: Yeah.
2: And to this day, some friends of mine, we still call her the bin chicken.
0: The bin chicken.
1: So she found some stuff in a council cleanup and wanted on this sort of date to collect it, just to go fossick and find things.
2: Yes, yes.
0: Gary, what sort of stuff?
2: Oh, it was there was a bedhead and there was a box of, I guess, photo paper and a couple of other bits and pieces.
1: Look at Jonesy's face. He thinks he would do that.
0: I'm just thinking.
1: Oh,
0: that girl. I think you've been too hasty.
1: Oh, that's exactly something you would do.
0: In my world, that's a keeper.
1: Oh, thank you, Gary. I'm on your side.
0: Vicky has joined us.
1: Hello, Vicky.
3: Oh, hi.
1: Hello. How did you know it was over?
3: Oh, well. Met him, well, spoke to him on Bumble, chatting, everything was good. Yep. So he was like, well, I'll come out to see you and we'll go for dinner. I was like, okay, that'll be great. So we'll go to a little Italian. We're about 20 minutes, half an hour in. I hate sharing food, but he said, oh, we'll share a pizza. We'll share a couple of starters, da, da, da. And I'm thinking, already, I'm getting the ick.
1: Mm.
3: And then he said, I've got something to tell you. I went, oh, I was wondering what that was. He proceeded to tell me that all the way through his marriage, he slept with prostitutes.
0: Oh.
1: Yeah, on the first date, he told you this?
3: On a first date, yeah.
1: And what do you say to that? What do you say?
3: Mm. Well, I just sat there going, oh, wow, oh, no. Right, okay. Okay.
0: So he liked to share the pizza and the women,
1: and the information.
0: And he said, share
1: your pie hole shut.
0: Vicky, it's weird that you don't share pizza.
1: Is that what you've taken from this story?
0: It's a pretty shareable food.
3: No, I know, but I don't like sharing.
0: Yeah, I know, but a pizza.
1: Brendan, you're missing the point of the story.
0: I hear what you're saying. Any other dish but a pizza, Vicky.
1: So we know,
0: you can't,
1: Brendan,
0: eat the whole thing.
1: You would overlook the prostitute bit and just be shocked that the pizza wasn't shareable.
0: Okay.
1: And you also would fossick around someone's council cleanup on a date to find some stuff.
0: Unfortunately, Vicky, I'm married.
1: Oh, my God.
0: Unfortunately.
1: Thank you for sharing all your stories.
0: But pizza, you know when you get a pizza?
1: I know how a pizza works. It may surprise you to hear.
0: Do you know, apropos of pizza, great news. You remember the New York Philly?
1: I've still got a cramp from that Weet-Bix.
0: I know. This is TikTok target from before. Do you want to Instagram live stories this during?
1: No.
0: Domino's had that New York Philadelphia pizza. It's back. The New York slice, you know, the big pizza?
1: Yeah.
0: They've brought it back.
1: Yeah, you can share that, Brendan.
0: Well, I'm just saying to Vicky, you couldn't eat one of those by yourself, no matter how much of a big guts you were.
1: Mm-hmm.
0: Thank you for all your calls.
1: Thank you.
0: Not saying you're a guts, Vicky.
1: Well, coming up, the down low with Emma Gillespie. There are big changes afoot, exciting changes and well-needed changes about Australian social media. So we're going to be talking about that.
0: Also, Instagram. It's Jonesy and Amanda driving you home for Jam Nation.
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6: We're in for a fine spring day today. Port Lincoln, the lower air can expect partly cloudy skies and a top around 16 to 18 degrees with fresh easterly winds. Across the eastern air, including Cleve and Cowell, it'll be mostly sunny with temperatures reaching between 16 and 20. On the west coast, Woodna, Streaky Bay, Elliston will be staying dry, mostly sunny with tops around 20 to 21 degrees. The fresh easterly winds will be the main feature right across the region.
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18: Showtime! How's the Wheat Bix Gnocchi setting?
19: Oh, I tell you what.
18: Not good? You keep making little faces.
19: Terrible stomach cramps.
18: Mm-hmm.
19: Actually, during that entire news break, you were saying, you were talking about pizza and why, how it has to be shared.
18: Well, no, it doesn't be shared. It's just, it's not really a meal unless it's a little mini pizza. But I find
19: but
18: largely
19: the point of the story, which was
18: from Vicky.
19: If Vicky says she doesn't like to share pizza, she appreciates that's a quirk.
18: Sure.
19: The point of the story was she was having dinner for a first date with a man who said he slept with prostitutes throughout his marriage.
18: Mm-hmm.
19: That was the point of her story, not that she didn't like to share pizza.
18: Sure.
19: And then you also were going on about how even on a first date you would stop at a junk pile and pick up a bedhead.
18: No, we were just talking about he got the ick when she stopped at a hard rubbish pile. And said, I wouldn't mind that bedhead. Can you give me a hand bringing it home?
19: And
18: it wasn't a mattress. It was a bedhead.
19: And you, on a, but I get that.
18: So I'd be okay with
19: no,
18: it.
19: No, on a date, I know. First date, I get that, you know, a couple of dates in. Hey, can you help me take this home?
18: Sure.
19: What would you on the first date have done what you have done previously and taken the rotisserie chicken from the shopping trolley that was left behind? Would you have done that on a date?
18: You know,
19: would you have said, hey, this is dinner covered. How economical.
18: Short story long, roast chicken sitting on a trolley. I take my trolley back because I'm that sort of person. There's the chicken. It's time stamped at 11:20. That's when it was in the oven. This is 11:40. Some poor soul's gone back to their car and they've left the car park. That food is going to go to waste because I know. I looked around. I said, chicken here.
19: It's a chicken. Has anyone left a chicken?
18: There's a chicken here. I actually went up to people, strangers, like Mel Gibson in Ransom.
19: Is this
18: your chicken? I did.
19: You're making this up.
18: I said to a lady, is this your chicken?
19: Let me ask, would you do this on a first date?
18: You know, that's a tough one.
19: You don't have to.
18: What I would do. Okay, let's
19: You'd
18: role
19: say,
18: play
19: look
18: this.
19: Look over there.
18: Now, let's

0: I'll play this up. We'd be walking back. No. Well, she'd be impressed because I'm taking my trolley back because I'm that sort of guy.
1: But you've taken it to the grocery store for a date.
0: What I could do is I just could bring the chicken back with me and I'd just say, oh, I forgot my chicken.
1: And I'd say, well, how come I can smell rotisserie chicken?
0: Why am I on a date with you?
1: There are too many questions to cover right
0: questions.
1: Now.
0: Let's speak about the algorithm or the alborithm.
1: Yes, Anthony Albanese is looking at a proposal before him to change and reset an algorithm so you have to opt in to an algorithm.
0: And everything I thought I knew about Rachel Gunn was changed when I watched the Ray Gunn documentary last night.
1: All of those things are to be discussed and more.
0: It's Jonesy and Amanda driving you home for Jam Nation. 5CC.

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0: What about this? 10 questions, 60 seconds on the clock you could pass if you don't know an answer. We'll come back to the question if time permits. Get all the questions right, you win $1,000.
4: You can make it $2,000 by answering a bonus question, but it's double or nothing.
0: Jacqueline is in Canley Heights.
4: Hello, Jacqueline. How are you?
5: Oh,
4: are you okay?
5: I'm so excited.
0: Are you
5: all good? Yes, it's really cold. I'm outside.
4: All right, but you can hear us clearly?
5: Yes.
0: I always think of Mr. Garvey. Remember Key
4: Jacqueline, are you there, Jacqueline?
0: Hey, Jacqueline? Are you hearing me, Jacqueline?
5: Jacqueline!
0: Good.
5: I'm here.
4: All right, Jacqueline, here we go. We've got 10 questions, 60 seconds. If you're not sure, say pass because we might have time to come back, all right?
5: Okay.
4: Okay, Jacqueline, here we go. Question number one. What is half of 20? Pardon?
5: Ten. Hello?
4: What's
5: Ten.
4: Half of... Yes. Question two. Curry puffs belong to which cuisine?
5: Pass.
4: Question three. Which style of dance would you wear point shoes?
5: Ballet.
4: Question four. What is a group of geese called?
5: Gaggle.
4: Question five. Mr. Worldwide is the nickname for which musician?
5: Pitbull.
4: Question six. What does NFL stand for?
5: Pass.
4: Question seven. Which animal features on our 5-cent coin?
5: Pass.
4: Question eight. In a game of chess, which piece has the most freedom to move?
5: Queen.
4: Question nine. Who plays Charlie Harper in 2 and a Half Men?
5: Pass.
4: Question 10. What's the smallest Australian state by area?
5: Pass.
4: Back to question two. Curry puffs belong to which cuisine?
5: Thai.
4: No,
5: Thai.
4: They're Indian.
0: Actually, you can get Thai curry puffs.
5: Oh.
4: But they're culturally really Indian.
0: Yeah.
4: What does the NFL stand for? It's National Football League. If you got out a 5-cent coin, what animal would you see on it?
5: It's that little spiky one.
4: Yeah, an echidna. Yeah.
0: And this is like doing homework.
4: It's Charlie Sheen.
0: School.
4: Charlie Sheen plays Charlie Harper in 2 and a Half Men.
5: Ah. Oh.
4: And Tasmania is the smallest state by size.
5: Oh.
0: Jacqueline.
5: I was trying to see which one was in our country.
4: Oh, Jacqueline, thank you for playing.
0: You gave it a red hot
4: You
0: go.
4: Did, Jacqueline, and thank you.
0: Thank you.
5: Thank you.
0: Carry on. Like Jacqueline, you can play Instagram, josieandamanda.com.au.
4: And coming up next, I had such a flashback, a TV show I watched as a kid many, many, many years ago.
0: It's not Little House.
4: No. Further back than that, it's having an anniversary. There's a theme song I think you'll like.
0: It's Jonesy and Amanda driving you home for Jam Nation.
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6: Morning, I'm Gemma Jones with your local news. A 15-year-old boy has appeared in court following an early morning break-in near the local marina. Port Lincoln police say two teenagers allegedly broke into a home around 5 a.m. on Tuesday, stealing

0: Anyone who witnessed the incident or has CCTV footage around St Andrew's Drive between 3 and 6am to contact Crime Stoppers. It's a simple question but can save a life. It's Are You Okay Day today, with the day encouraging locals to check in with their peers. Mentally Fit EP holds an outreach morning each year in Port Lincoln, with this year being no different. Erin Lister from Mentally Fit EP says it's a question that can make a real difference in someone's life.
1: We know that just having a conversation and someone actually just listening to you can go a long way to start with as well. So if anybody is out there asking if you're okay, just be ready to listen. And that can be enough for some people at the moment.
0: Erin and Lane from Mentally Fit EP will be down at the Port Lincoln Yacht Club from 8:30am for a morning tea over some good conversation. Meanwhile, local charity Food Bank is making an urgent call for volunteers across the Eyre Peninsula to keep food on the table for families in need. Opportunities are open right now in Port Lincoln for checkout operators, shelf stackers and greeters every Thursday and Friday. Support is also needed across the regional mobile food hubs in Woodna, as well as the main warehouse in Whyalla. If you're over 18 and have a few hours to spare, head to the Food Bank SA website to register. And Lincoln South's Ben Jarvis has been named the Port Lincoln Football League's male medalist for 2026. Jarvis claimed top honours at last night's count with 22 votes. Jacob Collins from Tasman Imperial finished runner-up on 19. Tasman's Ashton Wyatt was named the league's rising star also. All eyes turn to Saturday, where Jarvis looks to push his team through to the grand final against Mallee Park. And that's the latest in local news.
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3: Hi, I'm Phoebe Humphrey. The stage is set for the first ever NFL clash in Australia, with the LA Rams touching down in Melbourne this morning ahead of tomorrow's clash with the 49ers at the MCG. The teams arrived on a chartered Qantas A380. Kickoff for tomorrow morning's game is at 10:35 local time. The South Australian Premier is warning the Commonwealth to not follow One Nation-style immigration cuts. Peter Malinauskas says Australia's living standards and biggest industries will suffer if the federal government joins the immigration cutting madness. It comes as PM Anthony Albanese is finalising Labor's visa overhaul to lower net overseas migration. And thousands of Aussies will walk today to raise awareness for World Suicide Prevention Day. Lifeline's Anna Brooks says support is all around.
4: Each and every day in Australia, we lose 9 lives to suicide. So the 9 kilometres is a reflection of that fact.
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3: In sport, the Roosters are confident they can go deep into the NRL finals without Sam Walker. He's likely to miss the rest of the season after hurting his ankle. Hugo Savala will replace him in the halves for Sunday's blockbuster qualifying clash against Penrith. And switching codes now, Elijah Hollands has taken to Instagram after being one of 7 players to be delisted by Carlton. The 24-year-old was hospitalised earlier in the year after suffering a mental health episode during a clash against Collingwood. That's the latest news and sport.
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6: It's going to be fine across the Eyre Peninsula today. The west coast, including Woodna, Stringy Bay and Elliston, will enjoy mostly sunny skies, tops around 20 to 21 degrees. On the eastern Eyre Peninsula, Cleve and Cowell can expect sunshine and temperatures between 16 and 20 degrees. For Port Lincoln, Tumby Bay, Cummins and Coffin Bay, morning cloud will clear for a mostly sunny afternoon with tops near 15 degrees. Fresh easterly winds will continue across the region and dry conditions are expected right through the day. We'll be right back.

0: This is your morning. Good Morning EP with Ray Clark. 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
1: Well, a very good morning to you. It's 6:08. I'm running a little bit late this morning. 13 degrees outside, and she's a bit nippy, I've got to say. But looks like it's going to be sunshine all day. Just from looking through, yep, all day. So it's going to be a nice day, although probably going to stay a little bit nippy. That breeze, which yesterday was quite cool, I got to say. Took the doggy out for a walk down by the beach, and yes, it was quite nippy indeed. So hopefully we'll have a little bit warmer today, but I think it's going to be pretty much the same as yesterday. Hey, the Born to Win wheel, it's worth $430. We'll try and give away some money in around about just over an hour's time. We're going to open up the birthday book, see if we've got any birthdays this morning. And I'm going to be talking to Lane and Aaron. They're from Mentally Fit EP. It is Are You OK Day today, so that seems logical. And Bevo's in with sport too, so plenty happening this morning. And of course, better music and more of it. This is Fleetwood Mac. Having a little dream, are you, about now? What are you dreaming about? Is it going to wake you up? Wake up!

0: It's 5CC, better music, more of it. That's Electric Blue from Ice House. And we also heard from Fleetwood Mac too with Dreams on this Thursday morning. So getting closer to the end of the working week already, which is good. Time is 17 past 6 now, and it's Are You Okay Day today. Now, as part of that, we'll be talking to Lane and Erin. And about that a little bit later on, because there's something happening which you can go along to this morning if you'd like to. So we'll tell you more about that later when we talk to the girls. As part of Are You Okay Day, I've sort of been around the office here, and I went into the studio next door where Riz is working hard. He's a bit of a strange lad, that. He works in the dark. I don't know if you've ever been into the studio. Yeah, he works in the dark. Doesn't even have any candles or anything like that. It just works off the screens that are lighting up his face. It's kind of weird. But anyway, so I thought I'd better go in there and ask if he's okay. So I walked in, are you okay? He says, what do you want? I said, are you okay? He goes, no. So I didn't think so. You want to talk about it? Get out. He told me to get out. He's a grump in the morning, I got to tell you. He really is. And I also went and had a chat to Gemma because she's doing the news there. And she's okay. She's happy. She's a happy little chappy. So hopefully you're okay this morning too. If you're not, talk to someone about it. All right? That's important. Talk to someone and hopefully someone will ask you, are you okay? It is Good Morning EP this morning. Thanks to Macca's with their new cheesy quarter pounder and cheesy double quarter pounder. Is that a half pounder? I'm not sure. I think it's just a double quarter pounder. Both with golden cheesy patty. Got music on the way from the Backstreet Boys right after these.
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0: It's fun to see a bit of music, more of it. For the Rolling Stones there, Paint It Black, and the Backstreet Boys. I Want It That Way. Not that way, just that way, please. With 29 past 6. Got local news and sport coming up for you in just a moment. In the next half an hour, we'll take a look at On This Day in History. 80s hits you love.
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2: Morning, I'm Gemma Jones with your local news. Police are appealing for information following an early morning break-in near the Port Lincoln Marina on Tuesday. Two teenagers allegedly broke into the residential property at around 5 a.m, stealing a PlayStation 5, a puffer jacket and a Seiko watch. A 15-year-old local boy was arrested by police that day and charged with a serial criminal offence, with bail refused ahead of his court appearance yesterday. The other suspect remains outstanding, with police asking anyone with information to contact Crime Stoppers on 1800 333 000. A return of rail freight on the Eyre Peninsula has edged a step closer, with the state government progressing a business case to upgrade the region's grain export supply chain. A new summary report highlights reactivating the main railway line as offering the strongest economic benefit to cope with grain production, which is projected to reach 3.4 million tonnes annually by 2050. Local leaders, including Flinders MP Sam Telfer and Eyre Peninsula Local Government Association President Dean Johnson, have welcomed the study as a critical first step towards reducing road impacts and securing the future of local ports at Port Lincoln, Lucky Bay and Thevenard. And Port Lincoln's Men's Shed is one of thousands of branches being recognised for the immense impact they've had on local communities, not just here, but around the world. As we mark Men's Shed Week, the Aussie-born idea has now spread to 12 countries, including the US and the UK. David Helmers from Men's Shed says their main cause is to help men maintain a sense of purpose, especially when they're no longer working full-time.
3: The social world is very closely intertwined with their working life, and once they're out of work, they are at much higher risk of becoming socially isolated, and that is a trigger point for other chronic diseases to follow on from. So we're preventing a lot of the problems from happening.
2: And that's the latest in local news.
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4: Hi, I'm Phoebe Humphrey. Australia's home values have declined, with 27% now valued under their purchase price. Figures from Cotality show Sydney and Melbourne have suffered the biggest losses, with around half of homes worth less today than they were a year ago. Police in Sydney are on the lookout for a car that fled the scene of last night's fatal shooting of a boxing coach. The 32-year-old was gunned down in a punch bowl car park. Meantime, three people have been arrested in relation to the deadly shooting of Melbourne man Daniel Hussein. Pauline Hanson is rejecting criticism from the Liberals' Andrew Hastie, who's demanded One Nation remove a cartoon video that brands him a traitor for voting in favour of Labor's hate speech laws. The One Nation leader has dismissed the criticism as storm in a teacup, telling News 24 it's time to move on.
5: He's the one who's got his knickers in a knot.
4: And thousands of transport workers are walking off the job for 24 hours today as they fight for better pay, strong job security and a bigger say on the use of automation and AI.
0: Your sport now. Ampol Hallett Place. Best takeaway curries in town. Phone orders and takeaway.
4: In sport, the Cats have arrived in Perth ahead of tomorrow night's blockbuster AFL semi-final against the Dockers. Team sheets for the clash will be released later today, with Sam DeConing a chance to be back for the Cats. Three key Manly figures are leaving the club. Peter Gentle and Aaron Greaves have been shown the door, while Brett Camorley has also finished up. 12 players are set to leave the Sea Eagles ahead of the 2027 season. And the LA Rams have touched down in Melbourne ahead of tomorrow's massive NFL clash against the 49ers at the MCG. That's the latest news and sport.
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8: It's going to be fine across the Eyre Peninsula today. The west coast, including Woodna, Stringy Bay and Elliston, will enjoy mostly sunny skies, tops around 20 to 21 degrees. On the eastern Eyre Peninsula, Cleve and Cowell can expect sunshine and temperatures between 16 and 20 degrees. For Port Lincoln, Tumby Bay, Cummins and Coffin Bay, morning cloud will clear for a mostly sunny afternoon with tops near 15 degrees. Fresh easterly winds will continue across the region and dry conditions are expected right through the day.
7: Light, bright, and just right. It's Good Morning EP on 5CC.

0: It's Rock Double C. Better music, more of it. That's the Angels. Am I ever going to see your face again? And of course, there's a bit of a sing-along bit that goes with that. And, you know, some one person came up with that sing-along thing at some stage. Someone else thought it was a great idea and started singing it as well. And then it went viral. Well before the whole viral thing was ever a thing. So it's amazing how these things work. But I love it. The Angels there. Very good song from The Boys. It's almost 22:07 now with Ray Clark on this Thursday morning. Look, if you know someone having a birthday, get your birthday shout onto 5CC with our birthday book and go into the draw for a Boston Bay Diner $20 voucher to be given away every weekday. We've got one to go this morning. Submit your birthday now at 5CC.com or give us a call, if you like, on 86825000. But you must do that before 3 p.m. the day before the actual birthday to allow us time to get organised. It is 5CC's birthday calls. And it's all thanks to Boston Bay Diner, Port Lincoln's waterfront cafe for breakfast and lunch. It's a beautiful place just to sit and have a coffee, have a little bit to eat and just watch the view.
1: Here we go. It's the 10th of September, the day in 1962 when Rod Laver completed his first tennis Grand Slam, winning the US Open.
2: He'd already won the Australian and French titles. Now he's completed the Grand Slam.
1: In 1984, Jimmy Barnes' debut solo album, Body Swerve, was released. It went straight to number one. It was interesting because following that release, Cold Chisel and Jimmy both had hits on the charts at the same time. For Chisel, it was Flame Trees. Barnsey had this. The X-Files started on telly on this day in 1993.
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1: Controversy on the British series of Who Wants to Be a Millionaire in 2001 when contestant Charles Ingram wins £1 million, but later revealed to be cheating, guided by coughing in the audience.
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1: And in 2022, King Charles III was formally proclaimed as monarch following the death of his mother, Queen Elizabeth II.
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1: Birthdays, guitarist Jose Feliciano is 81, best known for his Christmas song Feliz Navidad and this cover.
7: Come on, baby, light my fire.
1: Another great guitarist, Aerosmith's Joe Perry, turns 76. Aussie actress Linda Stoner is 73, was in Cop Shop and The Young Doctors.
8: Sorry, Doctor. Why don't you ask that lady you were with last night?
1: Siobhan Fahey is 68, was in Bananarama before forming Shakespeare's sister. Academy Award-winning actor Colin Firth turned 66.
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11: I've made it accessible to a contemporary audience.
1: And champion footballer, captain of the Matildas, Sam Kerr, celebrates her 33rd.
12: Kerr, that is brilliant.
1: Finally, Dame Diana Rigg, the actress best known for playing Emma Peel in The Avengers and the wife of James Bond in On Her Majesty's Secret Service, died on this day in 2020, aged 82.
13: Suppose I were to kill you for a thrill.
1: Remembering Dame Diana Rigg on September 10.
0: 5CC, better music and more of it on this day. Back again tomorrow at the same time. Here's the Steve Miller Band.

0: It's 5CC, better music, more of it. The Jacksons there. Can you feel it? And the Steve Miller Band too, rocking me. Ray Clark here. Hello. Hope you're having a good Thursday morning so far. It looks like there's going to be a bit of sunshine around today, which will be nice, although the breeze will still be a little bit cool, I've got to say. 11 to 7. Now, it is Good Morning EP. Thanks to Port Lincoln Better. You can pay your way. Take it home today. They've got a wide variety of finance options at Port Lincoln Better. Now, I wanted to talk about Bobby Hart. We lost him on this day back in 2025. It was only like what last year. He was 86 years old, and he's best known for writing hits for the Monkees, The Last Train to Clarksville, the Monkees theme itself. I'm Not Your Stepping Stone. He wrote those songs for the Monkees, and with his partner, they had a couple of songs as well, Tommy Boyce and Bobby Hart. You might actually remember this song. Yeah, I wonder what she's doing tonight. It was a good song, a really good song, but unfortunately we lost him, Bobby Hart, on this day, only last year. Coming up for you shortly, music from Duran Duran, right after these.
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0: What does he say? And that last line, don't you slay up, what is that? What is that? I actually looked it up. It's Don't You Slip Up is what he's actually trying to say. But it doesn't sound like that at all, does it? It's one of those songs. Richard Clapton there. Girls on the Avenue coming up towards 7 o'clock. National News and Sport on the way for you shortly in the next hour. The Born to Win Wheel. $430. We'll try and give away some money in about 15 minutes. We'll also open up the birthday book a little later in the hour as well. And I will be talking to Bevo with sports. So busy old hour. I hope you can stick around. Gemma's in next with your local news.
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2: Morning, I'm Gemma Jones with your local news. The state government is moving forward with a business case that could bring rail back to the EP's grain network. Following extensive community and industry consultation, a government summary report confirmed that rail investment offers the strongest economic returns to support growing harvest volumes. Local MP Sam Telfer says the study is a crucial starting point to improve freight safety, boost grower profitability, and protect regional roads across the peninsula. It's a day to check in with your family, friends, or even a stranger. Are You Okay Day is today, with events running throughout the day, including at the Port Lincoln Yacht Club, where Mentally Fit EP are hosting an outreach morning. Lane Montgomery from Mentally Fit EP says the annual event has been running with growing success for the past 6 years.
3: Come down, find out what's available around town, and also lots of different organisations coming together to share what they've got going on, and we get to hear from each other as well. So everyone is welcome.
2: She encourages everyone to pop into the club from 8:30 a.m. to 12:30 p.m. And Ben Jarvis has taken out Port Lincoln Football League's 2026 male medal. The Lincoln South star polled 22 votes at last night's medal night, edging out Jacob Collins from Tasman Imperial by 3. Jarvis will look to carry that form into Saturday's matchup with Mallee Park, with a grand final spot on the line. And that's the latest in local news.
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4: Hi, I'm Phoebe Humphrey. The LA Rams have joined the 49ers on Australian soil ahead of tomorrow's historic NFL match at the MCG. The team has touched down in Melbourne on a specially chartered Qantas jet. Peter Malinauskas is warning against a race to the bottom approach when it comes to immigration cuts. The South Australian Premier is advising the federal government not to join the madness of One Nation style policies. The federal government is working to finalise its visa overhaul to lower net overseas

0: or broken into than all other capital cities combined. And Apple is bringing out a foldable iPhone, the tech giant unveiling its latest generation of phones, including the foldable Duo model. It opens up to the largest ever iPhone display.
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0: In sport, Daily Cherry Evans is confident the Roosters can go deep into the NRL finals without Sam Walker, who's out with an ankle injury. Hugo Savala will replace him in the halves for Sunday's qualifying clash against the Panthers. His Roosters teammate confident they'll make a good pairing.
2: We don't need him to be Sam, we need Hugo to be Hugo.
0: To AFL, Collingwood has offered Jesse Hogan a two-year deal and remain favourites to pick up the delisted giant. And Coco Gauff will meet Elena Rybakina at the US Open semi-finals after a three-set win over Mira Andreeva. That's the latest news and sport.
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4: First to Arno Bay, low tide 8.26 this morning, 0.65 of a metre, with a high tide 2.51 this afternoon of 1.72 metres. For Franklin Harbour, low tide at 9.09 this morning, 0.81 of a metre, high tide at 3.24 this afternoon, 1.81 metres. Coffin Bay, we have a high tide at 12.52 this afternoon of 1.26 metres, low tide at 7.20 this evening, 0.28 of a metre. For Streaky Bay, high tide at 12.26 this afternoon, 1.91 metres, low tide at 7.39 this evening, 0.47 of a metre. For Tumby Bay, low tide 7.48 this morning, 0.62 of a metre, high tide at 2.12 this afternoon of 1.72 metres. And finally for Port Lincoln, low tide 7.45 this morning, 0.47 metres, and a high tide at 1.56 this afternoon, 1.54 metres.
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4: It's going to be fine across the Eyre Peninsula today. The west coast, including Woodness, Streaky Bay and Elliston, will enjoy mostly sunny skies, tops around 20 to 21 degrees. On the eastern Eyre Peninsula, Cleve and Cowell can expect sunshine and temperatures between 16 and 20 degrees. For Port Lincoln, Tumby Bay, Cummins and Coffin Bay, morning cloud will clear for a mostly sunny afternoon with tops near 15 degrees. Fresh easterly winds will continue across the region and dry conditions are expected right through the day.
1: Pull up a chair. Ray's got the kettle on and the mic's alive. Good Morning EP, right now on 5CC. Thanks to Macca's Port Lincoln.
4: Yeah, 7 after 7 now, 13 degrees outside, a little bit nippy, but and a bit of cloud around too, I've noticed. But the Bureau say we're going to have a nice sunshiny day today, so we'll see if that happens. Fingers crossed for that one. Speaking of fingers crossed, got some money to give away. Born to Win Wheels worth $430. We'll do that in about 7 minutes. I'm going to open up the birthday book a little later as well, see if we've got a winner there. And I'll be talking to Bevo with Sport later in the hour. So plenty happening in this hour. Hope you can stick around. And of course, we've got better music and more of it. Wet, wet, wet.

0: It's so to see better music, more of it. Madonna there, Like a Prayer. And Wet, Wet, Wet before that too, with a massive hit back from the 90s, Love Is All Around. And I say massive hit, it wasn't actually their song. The Troggs did it originally. And I reckon Reg Presley from the is the lead singer with the Troggs who wrote the song. We're very happy that the boys from Wet, Wet, Wet had such a big hit with that, because the Troggs version of the song wasn't a big hit. And he would have received a very nice check for the boys recording his songs. They would have been very happy about that. Good on you, Reg, for writing such a fantastic song. Hey, it's time to try and give away some money.
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0: Oh, yeah. Okay, you know how it works. Let's have a look into the official month bucket now, see if we can pull out your month. There's a couple of months that don't come up very often. But let's see what we got. All right, here we go. It's the month of March. Well, that comes up a few times. And in March, if you the phone's ringing already. 86833844. Do I need to tell you that? I don't know. But we'll see who's on the phone in just a moment. So it is the Born to Win wheel. Thanks to Lincoln Camera Centre. They are your local authorised Apple reseller. We'll find out who we've got in just a moment.
1: 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I'm

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7: Good morning, 5CC is the Born to Win wheel. Who's this?
8: Mate, I was a bit slow this morning.
7: is it Zach?
8: No, it is.
7: Is it Zach, is it?
8: That'll be the one.
7: Good on you, Zach. You are. I reckon you're very fast on the phone, Zach. I don't know about being...
8: pretty quick.
7: Yeah, because I was still talking and that phone was ringing, mate. So...
8: listen to you say it.
7: You're on the case. All right. So your birthday is on the 4th, correct?
8: Yep, that's the one.
7: Hasn't changed. All right. Good on you. Here we go. Let's give it a spin and I've got everything crossed for you, Zach. So here we go.
8: Don't worry.
7: There we go. Come on. Oh, I can tell you now. It's going to be close. Come on. Keep going. It should have kept going. It went a little bit too far, unfortunately. Number five.
8: Oh, whoa.
7: Yeah, sorry about that, Zach. Geez, so close, but yet so far.
8: We'll have another crack.
7: You're getting plenty of chances, Zach. Keep going, mate. All right, see you later. No luck with Zach this morning, so I'm going to hang on to that money. We'll make it $435, and we'll do it again tomorrow. The Born to Win wheels, all thanks to Lincoln Camera Centre. They are your local authorised Apple reseller.
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0: 5CC, bit of music, more of it. With Daryl Braithwaite, Aussie legend. As the days go by at 24 past 7, it is Good Morning EP this morning, thanks to Port Lincoln Better. You can speak with Josh or any of the team there at Port Lincoln Better. They're all wonderful people there, and they know all their products inside out, so they can help you out. So go and check them out at Port Lincoln Better today.
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0: It's Shania Twain, 5CC, better music, more of it, a man, I feel like a woman. It is Ray Clark this morning, right through until 9 o'clock. Hope you're having a good morning. It's Good Morning EP. Thanks to Port Lincoln, better, they're wonderful people down there. Look, we're going to open up the birthday book in about 15 minutes or so. So if you're in the birthday book, who knows, you might be a winner this morning. You get yourself a $20 voucher to Boston Bay Diner. As I said, that's coming up in about 15 minutes or so. Stick around for that.
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5: Morning, I'm Gemma Jones with your local news. Local residents across the Eyre Peninsula are being urged to turn mental health awareness into action today for Are You OK Day. While 9 out of 10 Australians know about the initiative, organisers of the national event say hesitation still stops many people from checking in on family, friends or workmates. In Port Lincoln, Mentally Fit EP are hosting an outreach breakfast at the Yacht Club from 8:30am and welcome everyone to pop in and have a chat.
6: We know that just having a conversation and someone actually just listening to you can go a long way to start with as well. So if anybody is out there asking if you're okay, just be ready to listen, and that can be enough for some people at the moment.
5: Erin Lister from Mentally Fit EP there. Port Lincoln police have arrested a 15-year-old local boy after a home was broken into near the marina on Tuesday morning. Officers allege two teens broke into the residence at around 5am, taking electronics, a watch and clothing. The 15-year-old was charged with serious criminal trespass, facing Port Lincoln Youth Court yesterday. Police are still on the lookout for the other suspect, with the public urged to contact Crime Stoppers with any information. Meanwhile, Food Bank South Australia is appealing for extra hands as demand for emergency relief continues to grow. The organisation is hunting for delivery drivers, warehouse packers and customer-facing staff to support operations across the Eyre Peninsula. Shifts are flexible across Port Lincoln, Whyalla and Woodna. Volunteers must be 18 or older. And Lincoln South's Ben Jarvis has taken home this year's male medal for the Port Lincoln Football League. He polled 22 votes at last night's count to claim victory, three ahead of runner-up Jacob Collins from Tasman Imperial. Also on the night, Cooper Miller was named the league's best under-21. But all eyes are on Jarvis this weekend as he looks to lead his side to a grand final in a Saturday prelim matchup with Mallee Park. And that's the latest in local news.
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7: Hi, I'm Phoebe Humphrey. One third of all Aussie homes sold in the past year are now worth less than when they were purchased. The latest data from Cotality has revealed a decline in national home values, with 27% valued under the purchase price. Sydney and Melbourne have recorded the largest losses. A manhunt is underway in Sydney after a fatal shooting. 32-year-old boxing coach Lewis Meehan was gunned down in a punch bowl car park last night, the city's third deadly shooting in just 9 days. While three people are in custody in Melbourne after Daniel Hussein was fatally shot on Sunday in the city's north. And a simple question can have a real impact. This National Are You OK Day, we're being encouraged to reach out to loved ones and stay connected. Spokesperson Lachlan Searle says one question can make a difference.
8: Asking are you OK is always important. This year's been difficult. A lot of people are struggling, cost of living, loneliness. And we know that one in three people underestimate the power of asking are you OK. But we also know that when it's asked genuinely, it works.
4: Your sport now. Del Giorno's Cafe Restaurant, Port Lincoln's home of fresh local seafood.
7: In sport, the LA Rams have just over 24 hours to prepare for tomorrow's first ever NFL match in Australia. The team touched down this morning and will have a light practice session ahead of the clash against the 49ers. Journalist David Lombardi says their tactic to avoid jet lag is a strange one.
9: What I think they're not taking seriously enough is just being on a plane for that long, like, makes you ache.
7: And a couple of big names have advanced to the final four of the US Open this morning, with Elena Rybakina and Coco Gauff winning their quarterfinal matches. That's the latest news and sport.
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0: It's going to be fine across the Eyre Peninsula today. The west coast, including Woodnest, Driggy Bay and Elliston, will enjoy mostly sunny skies, tops around 20 to 21 degrees. On the eastern Eyre Peninsula, Cleve and Cowell can expect sunshine and temperatures between 16 and 20 degrees. For Port Lincoln, Tumby Bay, Cummins and Coffin Bay, morning cloud will clear for a mostly sunny afternoon with tops near 15 degrees. Fresh easterly winds will continue across the region and dry conditions are expected right through the day.
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0: Love the harmonica work on that song. Great Aussie band called Spectrum. 1970 or 71, I think it was, going way back there, and just a brilliant song. They didn't really do much else. That was their pretty much only hit, but one to remember, I reckon. Good song indeed. Hey, coming up for you soon, I'm going to be talking to Bevo. We'll talk sport soon, but right now it's time to take a look in our birthday book.
1: Who's adding another candle to the cake today? Let's find out in the 5CC birthday book. Thanks to Boston Bay Diner, Port Lincoln's Waterfront Cafe for breakfast and lunch.
0: Okay, let's open up the birthday book today, and we're looking at day 10 in September. And, oh, we got three in here today. Happy birthday to Danny Carslake, Port Lincoln. Happy 60th birthday, son, from Mum and your lad, Kyle. Hope you have a wonderful day, Danny. Judy Mitten is turning 75 today. Happy birthday, Mum, and that's from Rebecca. Have a good day, Judy. Solomon, or Solly, Patrick of Port Lincoln, happy 5th birthday. Day to the boss of our house. We love your caring heart, and you're the best at helping cook on the barbecue. With lots of love from Mum, Nathan, Sonny, Lila, and Alex. So happy birthdays, Solly. Yeah, 5 today. Big boy. That's the way it goes. And we've got to pick out one, unfortunately. So we've got 3. I've got some straws here. So Danny is 1, Judy is 2, Solomon is 3. And the first... Ah, it's number 1. So Danny Carslake, all the best, Danny. You've got yourself a $20 Boston Bay Diner voucher coming your way. Thanks to Boston Bay Diner, Port Lincoln's Waterfront Cafe for breakfast and lunch. And look, you guys, you're all sharing your birthday with Jose Feliciano, magic singer. He is turning 81 today. Siobhan Fay, she was with Bananarama. She is turning 68 today. And Sam Kerr, soccer legend, is 33. Today. Look, if you'd like to get a birthday call on, it is so simple. Just head to 5CC.com.
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0: And in the studio this morning, Josh from Better Port Lincoln. Good morning, mate.
3: Good morning, Ray. As per usual, great to be here in the studio once again.
0: And you've got some pretty good deals on at the moment, and I'm talking about promos. 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

0: Five Double C, better music and more of it. Hunters and Collectors there, the Holy Grail 928 now. It is Good Morning EP. Thanks to Macca's. You can add a little rise and shine to your morning and fly through to Macca's for Birdie's breakfast meal, but it's only for a limited time. Now, ladies and gentlemen, it's time to talk sport. Bevo, good morning.
1: Good morning to you, Ray. It's starting to get very exciting with the AFL now. Only a couple of weeks away till the big one, the grand final. So, yeah, it's really starting to heat up with a couple of sudden death games this weekend, mate. Really looking forward to it.
0: We're at the business end. Go, go, go.
1: We sure are.
0: Now, you got the Crows and the Lions.
1: As a poor fan, I'm really not too happy at the moment because the Crows won, and I'm sick of hearing about the Crows.
0: Crows.
1: Credit to them, they did get the win over the Dogs in the end and broke a long drought. It was their first finals win in almost 10 years. So, yeah, let's hope it ends this weekend with the Lions giving a big thumping, but we'll see what happens with that one. You can tell I'm...
0: A little bit biased.
1: As a Port supporter, it's a bit like you with your West Coast. You just can't go for free. There's no way in the world I can go for the Crows. So
0: absolutely.
1: Sorry, Crows fans. But yes, I'm hoping that the Lions win on Saturday night. We'll see what happens there at the Gabba. And then the other game will be Freo taking on the Cats on Friday night in what should be two ripping games, really.
0: Mm.
1: Looking forward to both of those. And that one's a really hard one to pick.
0: Well, the Dockers are doing so well.
1: Yeah, they were ordinary against the Hawks last week, going down by 32 points. And the Cats are really good in the second half against the Blues, in the end winning that one by 33 points. So, yeah, it's a hard one to pick. I think Freo at home, though, they don't lose two in a row at home very often, or they haven't for a very long time anyway. So I think they'll bounce back and get a close win over the Cats. And like I said, also with the Lions-Crows game, not just hoping that the Lions get the win, I do think the Lions are a better side than the Crows and better than what they played against Sydney last weekend. We'll get to that game in a moment because the Sydney Swans, what a story. But, I think the Lions should get the job done over the Crows by a few goals on Saturday night.
0: Okay. Well, I'll put that one down. We'll see. But hopefully, because I'd rather see the Dockers win than Geelong, mainly because Victorians think they own the football.
1: Yeah, no, exactly right. But I should, before we get onto the sample, I should mention, what a story the Sydney Swans. 53-point winners over the Lions. No one gave them a chance, Ray, but they were superb from start to finish. And Logan McDonald kicked a bag of six, and Kerno kicked five. Papley was on fire as well with five goals. So, yeah, they looked really, really impressive. And obviously they'll play now the winner of the Freo Geelong game, and who knows, it could, potentially be a fairy tale premiership this year. They've only got to win, obviously, next or Friday week. Mm. And if they get past that one, they're through the grand final, and anything can happen grand final day, as we know. So what a fairy tale that would be.
0: Absolutely amazing what's been going on with them. All right, let's talk about the SA NFL.
1: Yeah, so bit of a surprise result last Sunday because Glenelg most expected them to make the grand final this year, and they're up by five goals, doing it pretty easily early on against the Eagles. But credit to the Eagles, they came back and won that one by 4 points. So Glenelg are out, and the Eagles now take on Sturt, who lost to Nord in the other final last Sunday. Winner, of course, goes through to the grand final, so it's a big game on Sunday between those two sides. And you'd think Sturt would bounce back and get the win over the Eagles, but as we've talked about before, finals are a different ball game, so you never know, anything could happen.
0: Big one in the NFL in Melbourne tomorrow. Who's playing?
1: The 49ers taking on the Rams over there at the MCG, which is amazing for Melbourne and for Australia in terms of, getting not only, not only getting a game here in Australia, but just putting Australia on the map in general and Melbourne on the map in general as well. So, yeah, it's a great thing. Who knows, maybe one day we might get a game at the Adelaide Oval. Wouldn't that be amazing?
0: That'd be interesting for sure, yeah. All right, Bevo, as always, it's good to talk to you, mate. We are out of time, so have yourself a fantastic weekend, and I'll talk to you next week.
1: Yeah, likewise. Thanks, Ray. Cheers, mate.
0: As Bevan Jones talking sport.
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0: That's Glenn Frey from the Eagles doing his own thing there. And the heat is on back from the 80s as we come up towards 8 o'clock National News and Sport on the way for you shortly. In the next hour, I'm going to be talking to Lane and Aaron from Mentally Fit EP. Of course, it's Are You OK Day today, and they've got an event on today. So we'll be talking about that in the next hour. But news is next, local news with Gemma.
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2: Morning, I'm Gemma Jones with your local news. Efforts to future-proof the Eyre Peninsula's multi-million dollar grain industry are gathering momentum as the state government advances planning for regional freight infrastructure. The latest supply chain report shows grain production is set to surge over the coming decades, putting increased pressure on local road networks and export hubs in Port Lincoln, Lucky Bay and Thevenard. Industry feedback strongly backed rail reactivation to boost transport efficiency, with local government leaders now calling for investment to deliver the project. A 15-year-old boy has appeared in court following an early morning break-in near the local marina. Port Lincoln police say two teenagers allegedly broke into a home around 5 a.m. on Tuesday, stealing a PlayStation 5, a Seiko watch and clothing. Following investigations, local officers arrested and charged the teenager with serious criminal trespass. He was refused bail overnight ahead of his court appearance on Wednesday. While the second suspect remains at large, police are urging anyone who witnessed the incident or has CCTV footage around St. Andrew's Drive between 3 and 6 a.m. to contact Crime Stoppers. Meanwhile, the Port Lincoln Men's Shed is joining the other 1,300-odd around Australia to celebrate their positive impact on mental health as part of Men's Shed Week. National Men's Shed Executive Officer David Helmans says they don't just provide a sense of belonging for the members, they also support mentoring, skill sharing and help for the local communities.
3: We surveyed 250 sheds in the last year and we worked out there's roughly about 200,000 hours just between those 250 sheds put into volunteering. But I think what's most important is the vast majority of them, I think it was like 99%, feel like it's improving their health and well-being.
2: And the Whyalla Council's Chief Executive Justin Commons will be on hand this morning at the library to answer questions from the community. It's part of the Council's new Common Grounds program, which will recur every month to bridge the gap between government and its residents. Today's Common Grounds will run from 11 a.m. to 1 p.m. And that's the latest in local news.
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4: Hi, I'm Phoebe Humphrey. The federal government is cracking down on black market tobacco, introducing a bill today to make illicit tobacco prosecutions easier. New offences will allow authorities to rely on cheap prices or certain packaging to show that tobacco entered Australia unlawfully. The Coalition and One Nation are calling for a cut to the tobacco excise. Rising sea levels are tipped to cost Australia $855 billion by 2100. A new report by the Climate Council warns the country is facing an enormous economic threat due to worsening coastal flooding. The partner of a Sydney medical student missing 2 weeks on from the Nepal flood tragedy isn't giving up hope. Sarada Viswanathan has told Nine that the phone of someone that her boyfriend was travelling with has pinged since the disaster.
5: You know, if the phone survived, clearly they would have survived as well.
4: And Robert Irwin is trying to lure more NFL fans to Australia. Tourism Australia will run ads featuring the wildlife warrior during the league's historic match in Melbourne tomorrow. The game will be watched around the world.
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0: Bulls have advanced to the quarterfinals of the World Cup after beating Italy by 2 points. 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
3: It's going to be fine across the Eyre Peninsula today. The west coast, including Woodna, Stringy Bay and Elliston, will enjoy mostly sunny skies, tops around 20 to 21 degrees. On the eastern Eyre Peninsula, Cleve and Cowal can expect sunshine and temperatures between 16 and 20 degrees. For Port Lincoln, Tumby Bay, Cummins and Coffin Bay, morning cloud will clear for a mostly sunny afternoon with tops near 15 degrees. Fresh easterly winds will continue across the region and dry conditions are expected right through the day.
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3: Yes, sir, it's 8:06 now. 13 degrees outside. It's not going to get much warmer than this, I got to say. Plenty of sunshine around, which is nice if you're in the sun. But the breeze is going to be a bit cool. It's going to sort of 14, 15 degrees if we're lucky. So, oh well. Another cool one, but that's fine, as long as the sun is shining, as far as I'm concerned. I'm going to be talking to Lane and Aaron from Mentally Fit EP a little later in this hour. And, of course, better music and more of it. This is Lionel Richie to get this hour underway. It's Good Morning EP. There you go.

0: It's 5CC, better music, more of it with Susie Quattro and Chris Norman there stumbling in. And Lionel Richie's dancing on the ceiling. Almost a quarter past eight on this Thursday morning. Ray Clark keeping you company right through till 9 o'clock this morning. It is Good Morning EP, thanks to Macca's. And you can add a little rise and shine to your morning and fly through to Macca's for Birdie's breakfast meal. But it's only for a limited time. Now, it is Are You OK Day today. I'm going to be talking to Lane and Erin from Mentally Fit EP shortly, but in the spirit of the day, I thought, you know, my workmates here, I would go and ask. And I went in to see Riz in the studio next door earlier this morning, and I opened up the door and he goes, "What do you want?" That was not good. I said, "It's Are You OK Day, mate. Are you OK?" He said, "Go away." I said, "OK, well, I'll take that as a no. Do you want to talk about it?" He said, "Go away."
1: It's 9 a.m. You get into work. 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
1: Heather's Curtain Centre has been making tracks and curtains in Port Lincoln since 1985. 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

0: That's Concrete Blonde. Bob Triple C, better music and more of it. Yeah, a little song called Joey at 24 past 8. It is Are You OK Day today. And from Mentally Fit EP, Lane Montgomery and Erin Lister, good morning.
1: Good morning.
0: Now, you're here, and you've left it a bit late, I've got to say, to talk about Are You OK Day today.
1: Yes. So, last minute Lincoln, isn't that the thing?
0: Last minute Lincoln, I like it. Excellent. So, tell me about it. Are You OK Day?
1: So, as we know, Are You OK Day is every day.
0: Okay.
1: We need to be asking each other how we're going every day. However, there's the national day, Are You OK Day, which is today.
0: Fantastic.
1: So every year we like to gather down the Yacht Club. I think we've been doing it 5 years, maybe 6 years now.
0: Yeah.
1: And it's just, it's everyone's space, community space. Come down, find out what's available around town, and also lots of different organisations coming together to share what they've got going on, and we get to hear from each other as well. So everyone is welcome.
0: Is there nibbles?
1: There's cupcakes.
0: Yeah, I'll be there.
1: Yeah, Beach Bakery sure. Every year do these amazing Are You OK cupcakes.
0: Yeah.
1: And it is enough to get you down there, I can guarantee.
0: Fantastic. Definitely. All right, so I'm going to come down. What time does it get underway?
1: 8:30.
0: Oh, so nice then, and early.
1: Yep, you can pop in before work if you've got a little bit of time before work, and we'll be there till 12:30.
0: All right, and what can you expect apart from cupcakes?
2: You can expect to just hang out with like-minded people or have a chat, or like there's no pressure. It's just very, very casual. So,
0: okay. And if you're feeling you're not okay, you can come down and have a chat as well.
2: Yeah, definitely.
0: Yeah.
2: There'll be lots of supports around, and yeah, we know that just having a conversation and someone actually just listening to you can go a long way to start with as well. So yeah, if anybody is out there asking if you're okay, just be ready to listen, and that can be enough for some people at the moment.
0: And of course, you can ask someone if they're okay as well.
2: Definitely.
0: Yeah, for sure. All right, Lane, Erin, thank you very much for coming in.
1: Thank you. Have a great day.
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0: we'll see. Better music, more of it. Creedence Clearwater Revival there. Down on the Corner, great song. Hey, almost, 29 past 8 now. We've got local news and sport in just a moment with Gemma Jones.
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9: Good morning, I'm Gemma Jones with your local news. It's a simple question but can save a life. It's Are You Okay Day, with the day encouraging locals to check in with their peers. Mentally Fit EP holds an outreach morning every year in Port Lincoln, with this year being no different. Erin Lister from Mentally Fit EP says it's a question that can make a real difference in someone's life.
10: We know that just having a conversation and someone actually just listening to you can go a long way to start with as well. So if anybody is out there asking if you're okay, just be ready to listen. And that can be enough for some people at the moment.
9: Mentally Fit EP will be down at the Port Lincoln Yacht Club from 8:30 a.m. to 12:30 p.m. today for a morning tea over good conversation. As demand for emergency relief grows, Food Bank is urgently looking for volunteers to support its crucial work across the Eyre Peninsula. Roles range from delivery drivers to checkout staff and shelf stackers across Whyalla and Port Lincoln. If you're over 18 and want to support your local community, contact Food Bank SA. Meanwhile, police are appealing for information following an early morning break-in near Port Lincoln Marina on Tuesday. Two teenagers allegedly broke into a residential property around 5 a.m, stealing a PlayStation 5, a puffer jacket and a Seiko watch. A 15-year-old local boy was arrested by police later that day and charged with serious criminal trespass. Bail was refused ahead of his court appearance in the Port Lincoln Youth Court yesterday. The other suspect remains outstanding, with police asking anyone with information to contact Crime Stoppers on 1800 333 000. And Whyalla Council's Common Ground session will be held at the library this morning. Chief Executive Justin Commons will be on hand to answer questions from community about anything council related. It's part of the council's outreach program aiming to know what residents would like to see improved in its service among the community. And that's the latest in local news.
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11: Hi, I'm Phoebe Humphrey. The stage is set for the first ever NFL clash in Australia, with the LA Rams touching down in Melbourne this morning ahead of tomorrow's clash with the 49ers at the MCG. The team arrived on a chartered Qantas A380. The game kicks off at 10:35 a.m. local time. Australia's home values have declined, with 27% valued under their purchase price. Figures from Cotality show Sydney and Melbourne have suffered the biggest losses, with around half of homes worth less today than they were a year ago. A nationwide transport worker strike is underway, with unions claiming the industry is becoming less secure as companies increasingly turn to gig-style employment models. And Apple is launching a foldable iPhone. The phone unveiled alongside the latest iPhone 18 range. New Apple CEO John Ternus explaining the Duo model.
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11: In sport, a Sharks great is confident the team can turn things around in time for Saturday's NRL elimination final against the Cowboys. Cronulla has lost its last four games, but Paul Gallen has told Nine they can still go deep into September.
13: The Sharks have played plenty of top eight sides this year. Actually, 4 or 5 weeks ago, they played more top eight sides than anyone, and they'd won 6 out of their 11 against top eight sides, so they're a big chance of beating anyone.
11: And the Cats have arrived in Perth ahead of tomorrow night's blockbuster AFL semi-final against the Dockers. Team sheets for the clash will be released today. That's the latest news and sport.
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0: It's going to be fine across the Eyre Peninsula today. The west coast, including Woodness, Driggy Bay and Ellerston, will enjoy mostly sunny skies, tops around 20 to 21 degrees. On the eastern Eyre Peninsula, Cleve and Cowell can expect sunshine and temperatures between 16 and 20 degrees. For Port Lincoln, Tumby Bay, Cummins and Coffin Bay, morning cloud will clear for a mostly sunny afternoon with tops near 15 degrees. Fresh easterly winds will continue across the region and dry conditions are expected right through the day.
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0: It's St. Lizzie at 5CC, Better Music and more of a Good Morning EP this morning, thanks to Port Lincoln Better. You can follow them on Facebook and Instagram to keep up to date with everything going on in store. And now you'll get the big deals first up if you do follow them on Instagram and Facebook. Now, here's an interesting little thing. I played a song by the Angels, Am I Ever Gonna See Your Face Again? And they've got the sing-along part with that, right, which we can't put to air, that a lot of people do sing along with. And that, now, that came out a long time ago. It was probably very early 80s, I think, that sing-along pit. Now, nobody knows that overseas. It's an Australian thing. And I'm wondering how it became so big so fast, because it's not like today where you put it on Facebook and everyone knows about it. It became viral when viral wasn't a thing. And the other thing, like Daryl Braithwaite's The Horses, why did that become popular a second time? Was it in a movie or something like that? I don't know. These are the mysteries. And Go You Good Thing, people say that today, but as far as I know, it came along in the early 90s. It was really big back then, and I don't know where that came from. And it seemed like everybody knew about it, like right across the country. Go You Good Thing, which is great. But I want to know how it actually happens. Like today, it's easy. Put it on Facebook, put it on Instagram, anything like that, and it becomes a viral sensation. But back then, there was none of that, but it still managed to get out there. I don't know how it happened. I've got music from Pharrell Williams coming up next.
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It's 5CC, a bit of music, more of it, with Pharrell Williams there. And happy, it's a good little happy little song, isn't it? Just feels that way. What is it, 8:08 now? 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

0: Double C, better music, more of it. Simon and Garfunkel there. Story of Cecilia. She was a bit of a dodgy girl, that one. Just happens to be my wife's name. Whenever she calls me, Cecilia, the song comes up on my phone. So there you go. But she's not a dodgy girl at all. She's a wonderful girl, just in case she's listening. Good on you, love. Coming up to 9 o'clock, National News and Sport on the way for you shortly. That's it for me this morning. Thank you very much for your company. Gemma Jones has got your local news in just moments.
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4: Morning, I'm Gemma Jones with your local news. A return of rail freight on the Eyre Peninsula has edged a step closer, with the state government progressing a business case to upgrade the region's grain export supply chain. A new summary report highlights reactivating the main railway line as offering the strongest economic benefit to cope with the grain production, which is projected to reach 3.4 million tonnes annually by 2050. Local leaders, including Flinders MP Sam Telfer and the Eyre Peninsula Local Government Association President Dean Johnson, have welcomed the study as a critical first step towards reducing road impacts and securing the future of local ports at Port Lincoln, Lucky Bay and Thevenard. Meanwhile, it's a day to check in with your family, friends or even a stranger. Are You Okay Day is today, with events running throughout the day, including at the Port Lincoln Yacht Club, where Mentally Fit EP are hosting an outreach morning. Lane Montgomery from Mentally Fit EP says the annual event has been running with growing success for the past 6 years.
5: Come down, find out what's available around town, and also lots of different organisations coming together to share what they've got going on, and we get to hear from each other as well. So everyone is welcome.
4: She encourages everyone to pop into the club from 8:30 a.m. to 12:30 p.m. today. And Lincoln South's Ben Jarvis has been named Port Lincoln Football League's male medalist for 2026. Jarvis claimed top honours at last night's count with 22 votes. Jacob Collins from Tasman Imperial finished runner-up on 19. Tasman's Ashton Wyatt was named the league's rising star also. But all eyes turn to the prelim on Saturday, where Jarvis looks to push his team through to the grand final against Mallee Park. And that's the latest in local news.
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6: Hi, I'm Phoebe Humphrey. The South Australian Premier is warning the Commonwealth to not follow One Nation-style immigration cuts. Peter Malinauskas says Australia's living standards and biggest industries will suffer if the federal government joins the immigration-cutting madness. It comes as PM Anthony Albanese is finalising Labor's visa overhaul to lower net overseas migration. More than 260,000 Aussie homes face flood damage by 2100. The Climate Council says rising rising sea levels will cost the economy $850 billion. The council's Andrew Watkins says it's trouble for both the coastline and bottom line.
7: We've already seen about 22 centimetres of sea level rise globally. We are seeing impacts in every state around Australia.
6: And King Harald has been laid to rest in Norway. Aussie-born Queen Mary of Denmark and husband King Frederick were among those at the funeral. It comes 12 days after the 89-year-old's death.
1: Your sport now. 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
6: In sport, team sheets for the AFL semi-final weekend will be released today. Brandon Walker is on track to hold his spot in the Dockers lineup despite injuring his ankle. Premiership winning coach John Longmire confident Freo can bounce back from their shock loss to the Hawks.
8: Just reinforcing the vision that you show the players for why you're in that position to earn the right for a second chance is so important.
6: They're on Fox. And the LA Rams have touched down in Melbourne ahead of tomorrow's historic NFL match at the MCG against the 49ers. That's the latest news and sport.
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0: So he's 1.5 to 2 metres, decreasing 1 to 1.5 metres during the morning as well. Southwesterly 3 to 4 metres, decreasing to 3 metres by early evening. Central coastal waters, winds easterly 15 to 20 knots, seas 1 to 2 metres, decreasing 1 to 1.5 metres during the afternoon. A swell southwesterly 3 to 5 metres. And Spencer Gulf coastal waters, winds east to southeasterly 15 to 20 knots, seas 1 to 2 metres, decreasing to 1 metre around midday. The swell south to southwesterly 1 to 1.5 metres, increasing 2 to 3 metres south of Cowal to Wallaroo.
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0: It's going to be fine across the Eyre Peninsula today. The west coast, including Woodna, Stringy Bay and Elliston, will enjoy mostly sunny skies, tops around 20 to 21 degrees. On the eastern Eyre Peninsula, Cleve and Cowal can expect sunshine and temperatures between 16 and 20 degrees. For Port Lincoln, Tumby Bay, Cummins and Coffin Bay, morning cloud will clear for a mostly sunny afternoon with tops near 15 degrees. Fresh easterly winds will continue across the region and dry conditions are expected right through the day.
1: 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Right now, you're exactly where the music is. 5CC.